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She and Travis Kelce may not be allowing their wedding guests to bring a date other than their already married friends, like Selena Gomez and Benny Blanco, but their single ones may have to attend alone due to a privacy clause.

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1: 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I mean, I suppose that's better than another Transformers. Sabrina Carpenter on the night show.

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9: 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Partly to mostly cloudy, couple of showers around, low in the mid-60s. For Wednesday, cloudy and humid with a couple of showers and a heavy thunderstorm expected tomorrow afternoon, high in the mid-70s.

102 WVAQ. If you love attending baseball games and saving money, those two worlds are colliding later this week with the West Virginia Black Bears. 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

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We are several weeks removed from the Easter season, but Peeps trying to stay relevant by launching a new Fruity Pebbles flavor. And check this out. The marshmallows look like tiny bowls of cereal. That's fun.

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Apparently, it is World Dracula Day, which sucks. Your blood, I mean. Apparently, you were only supposed to celebrate during the daylight hours. Once the sun went down, run. 102 WBAQ.

102 WBAQ. Speaking of tastes, a new limited edition Snickerdoodle Twinkie flavor is coming. The treat blends cinnamon and vanilla together, you know, just like the Snickerdoodle cookie, which I only prefer over the holidays. In the summertime, that cinnamon gonna dry your mouth out. Too hot for that.

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9: 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Partly to mostly cloudy, couple of showers around, low in the mid-60s. For Wednesday, cloudy and humid with a couple of showers and a heavy thunderstorm expected tomorrow afternoon, high in the mid-70s.

right, says Olivia Dean, tells Elle Magazine that she threw her phone across the room when she saw that she was a clue in the New York Times mini crossword puzzle recently. Olivia said that was the biggest surprise. I could

0: So somebody put me down as a reference, and I have no idea who they are.
1: Is it possible that people who listen to the show put us down as a reference because, you know, we're all one big family.
0: Right.
1: We all feel like we know each other.
0: Sure.
1: And they're like, hey, I listen to Jack and Nikki in the morning. I'll just put them down as a reference. If anybody calls, they can say, sure, great listener.
0: Right.
1: So you think it's possible maybe you met them once or something and forgot? And based on that, they thought that you were enough of a character witness that they could put you down as a reference.
0: Potentially.
1: I'll just tell you this. If you are a regular caller to the show and you do a good job with those phone calls, I'd be willing to provide a reference for you.
0: Yeah.
1: Put me down and just say, I've called into the show. Jack said I'm pretty funny. I'll back you up. That's fine.
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TWVAQ, a study shows that the average cost to go out on a date is $252. It's so expensive. Now, before you go on Tinder, you just might want to set up a GoFundMe page.

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Somber, the breaking new artist of the year, winning big last night at the American Music Awards, as did Huntrix, the ladies, racking all kinds of awards up, including Song of the Year for this one. 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

0: Well, now that we've unofficially kicked off summer, that means summer baseball. 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
5: 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Partly to mostly cloudy, couple of showers around, low in the mid-60s. For Wednesday, cloudy and humid with a couple of showers and a heavy thunderstorm expected tomorrow afternoon, high in the mid-70s.

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1: 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Malcolm Todd on the night show. 102 WVAQ. 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

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He was Mr. American Music Awards last night. Somber on the night show, and I thought it was a pretty awesome performance from this guy on the AMA stage last night. Teddy Swims, it's Mr. Know-It-All, 102 WVAQ.

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2: 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I-79, exit 67 in Flatwoods. 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
7: 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Partly to mostly cloudy, couple of showers around, low in the mid-60s. For Wednesday, cloudy and humid with a couple of showers and a heavy thunderstorm expected tomorrow afternoon, high in the mid-70s.

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Pumping us up on a late Tuesday evening, 102 WVAQ. Last call request. 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

0: So somebody put me down as a reference, and I have no idea who they are.
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0: Right.
1: We all feel like we know each other.
0: Sure.
1: And they're like, hey, I listen to Jack and Nikki in the morning. I'll just put them down as a reference. If anybody calls, they can say, sure, great listener.
0: Right.
1: So you think it's possible maybe you met them once or something and forgot? And based on that, they thought that you were enough of a character witness that they could put you down as a reference.
0: Potentially.
1: I'll just tell you this. If you are a regular caller to the show and you do a good job with those phone calls, I'd be willing to provide a reference for you.
0: Yeah.
1: Put me down and just say, I've called into the show. Jack said I'm pretty funny. I'll back you up. That's fine.
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0: So somebody put me down as a reference, and I have no idea who they are.
1: Is it possible that people who listen to the show put us down as a reference because, you know, we're all one big family.
0: Right.
1: We all feel like we know each other.
0: Sure.
1: And they're like, hey, I listen to Jack and Nikki in the morning. I'll just put them down as a reference. If anybody calls, they can say, sure, great listener.
0: Right.
1: So you think it's possible maybe you met them once or something and forgot? And based on that, they thought that you were enough of a character witness that they could put you down as a reference.
0: Potentially.
1: I'll just tell you this. If you are a regular caller to the show and you do a good job with those phone calls, I'd be willing to provide a reference for you.
0: Yeah.
1: Put me down and just say, I've called into the show. Jack said I'm pretty funny. I'll back you up. That's fine.
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0: Well, now that we've unofficially kicked off summer, that means summer baseball. 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
1: Hi, it's Tony Caridi. 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

0: So somebody put me down as a reference, and I have no idea who they are.
1: Is it possible that people who listen to the show put us down as a reference because, you know, we're all one big family.
0: Right.
1: We all feel like we know each other.
0: Sure.
1: And they're like, hey, I listen to Jack and Nikki in the morning. I'll just put them down as a reference. If anybody calls, they can say, sure, great listener.
0: Right.
1: So you think it's possible maybe you met them once or something and forgot? And based on that, they thought that you were enough of a character witness that they could put you down as a reference.
0: Potentially.
1: I'll just tell you this. If you are a regular caller to the show and you do a good job with those phone calls, I'd be willing to provide a reference for you.
0: Yeah.
1: Put me down and just say, I've called into the show. Jack said I'm pretty funny. I'll back you up. That's fine.
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0: So somebody put me down as a reference, and I have no idea who they are.
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0: Right.
1: We all feel like we know each other.
0: Sure.
1: And they're like, hey, I listen to Jack and Nikki in the morning. I'll just put them down as a reference. If anybody calls, they can say, sure, great listener.
0: Right.
1: So you think it's possible maybe you met them once or something and forgot? And based on that, they thought that you were enough of a character witness that they could put you down as a reference.
0: Potentially.
1: I'll just tell you this. If you are a regular caller to the show and you do a good job with those phone calls, I'd be willing to provide a reference for you.
0: Yeah.
1: Put me down and just say, I've called into the show. Jack said I'm pretty funny. I'll back you up. 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

flash flood warning. The National Weather Service in Pittsburgh has issued a flash flood warning for southeastern Marion County in northern West Virginia until 7:45 a.m. At 5:44 a.m., Doppler radar indicated thunderstorms producing heavy rain across the warned area. Between 1 and 1.5 inches of rain have fallen. Flash flooding is ongoing or expected to begin shortly. Hazard: flash flooding caused by thunderstorms. Source: radar indicated. Impact: flash flooding of small creeks and streams, urban areas, highways, streets and underpasses, as well as other poor drainage and low-lying areas. Some locations that will experience flash flooding include Fairmont, Pleasant Valley, Winfield, Barrettville, Monongah, Colfax, Benton's Ferry and Whitehall. Turn around, don't drown when encountering flooded roads. Most flood deaths occur in vehicles. Be aware of your surroundings and do not drive on flooded roads.

0: Well, now that we've unofficially kicked off summer, that means summer baseball. And boy, do we have a deal for you. This week's 50% Friday deal is with our friends, the West Virginia Black Bears. 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It goes live for 50% Friday this Friday morning, 9 a.m. at WVAQ.com.
1: President Trump is meeting with his cabinet today. Good morning. I'm Dave Wilson. Fox's Jared Halpern has more from the White House.
2: Today's cabinet meeting comes as a tentative peace deal is negotiated to end the war with Iran. The president has warned attacks on Iran could resume if an agreement ending Iran's nuclear program is not reached. A White House official tells the Washington Post President Trump and his team will also discuss the economy and the anti-fraud task force. President Trump had planned to hold this cabinet meeting at Camp David, the presidential retreat in rural Maryland, but scrapped those plans because of the possibility of inclement weather here. At the White House, Jared Halpern, Fox News.
1: A federal judge wants to see more information about a new financing plan announced by the family businesses of Senator Jim Justice. Attorneys for the justices claim they've secured the financing to resolve a conflict over control of the Greenbrier Resort with current debt holder White Sulphur Springs Holdings. Brad McElhinney said it's supposedly enough to satisfy the debt.
3: The lawyers for the justices say it's around $500 million. It's up to $500 million that the justices could get from whoever this new lender is.
1: But the current lender, a company associated with Omni Hotels and Resorts, is raising doubts about the deal in the federal lawsuit. Federal officials have confirmed an inmate serving a nearly 35-year prison sentence died at USP Hazleton. 46-year-old Cecil Buckner had only been at the maximum security facility since March. He was found unresponsive on Monday. After rain impacted outdoor graduation ceremonies for Morgantown and University High Schools, WVU is stepping up to help avoid future washouts. Superintendent Eddie Campbell says WVU President Michael Benson reached out.
4: He was concerned and reached out to me minutes before the graduation on Friday and said, hey, let's sit down and talk. You know, we're open to having you guys come back if that's something that you want to entertain. And I said, yeah, we'll sit down. We'll talk about it.
1: Campbell says Benson offered the use of Hope Coliseum free of charge in the future. Plans are in the works to bring back the Independence Day parade in Morgantown. That parade had fizzled out during the pandemic. From the WAJR Anchor Desk, I'm Dave Wilson. Good morning.

flash flood warning. The National Weather Service in Charleston has issued a flash flood warning for northeastern Harrison County in northern West Virginia, northwestern Taylor County in northern West Virginia, until 9 a.m. At 5:56 a.m., Doppler radar indicated thunderstorms producing heavy rain across the warned area. Between 0.75 and 1.25 inches of rain have fallen. Additional rainfall amounts up to 0.5 inches are possible in the warned area. Flash flooding is ongoing or expected to begin shortly. Hazard: flash flooding caused by thunderstorms. Source: radar indicated. Impact: flash flooding of small creeks and streams, urban areas, highways, streets and underpasses, as well as other poor drainage and low-lying areas. Some locations that will experience flash flooding include Shinston and Enterprise. This includes Interstate 79 between mile markers 127 and 129. This includes the following streams and drainages: Beards Run, Plummer Run, Thomas Fork, Smith Run, West Fork River, Muddlake Run, and Ten Mill Creek. Turn around, don't drown when encountering flooded roads. Most flood deaths occur in vehicles. Report flooding to the National Weather Service by calling toll-free 800-401-9535 when you can do so safely.

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6: Oh, here comes the boom, all right. Good morning, everybody. Welcome to a rain-soaked Wednesday morning. It's time to start the show. 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We are looking at thunderstorms today, about 75 degrees this afternoon. Cloudy tonight, down to 62. Sunshine back tomorrow, making a brief appearance, 78 degrees. We've got flash flood warnings in effect. The National Weather Service issuing warnings here for southeastern Marion County, and then they just popped on a few minutes ago talking about in Harrison County, Shenstone. Looks like around Enterprise, there's some heavy rain coming through there and a flash flood possibility, so be aware of that. And, of course, we will focus like a laser this morning on the show. We'll keep you posted. Studio text lines are open if you want to call or text in and tell that. We'll take a looky-loo. Got our Minister of Information coming up. Oh, we're on it, people. As the nerve center of the great state of West Virginia, we are on it. It's the Jack and Nikki Show.

0: Hit Music Channel 102 WVAQ. Good morning, you, and welcome to the Jack and Nikki Show. Jack Loger, Nikki Drake, you guys on studio and textual lines, 888-777-6640. Call us or text us at that number. Of course, you can text us at 35651 as well. Let's get it started with whatever in the heck is going on right now across the area.
1: It's going to rain.
0: Yes, it's going to rain. It's going to continue to rain. Thunderstorms expected today, and we do have flash flood warnings in effect for, looks like, southeastern Marion County, then into Harrison County around Shenston, Enterprise. And I have to imagine, even outside of that, it's not looking great. So, studio and text lines again available to you if you want to give us a buzz here. Shoot us a text and let us know what you are seeing. Nikki Drake, how you doing?
2: I'm good. I just want to remind everybody, even if you're not in the flash flood area, just, hey, take it easy. You don't need to go storming through the puddles at full speed.
0: Mm-hmm.
2: That's a bad idea.
0: Hey, take it easy, man.
2: Mm-hmm.
0: What's the big rush, baby?
2: Yeah.
0: I will tell you, it's a good opportunity to get your vehicle cleaned off.
2: Oh, for sure.
0: Yeah, drive around in some heavy rain.
2: Yes.
0: And if you have maybe just some pooling water, like here in Saberton, where apparently they have some type of a drainage issue.
2: Oh, my
0: gosh. I came through there today and just cleaned up the truck really nice because mm-hmm. I was out Turkey Bone Road over the weekend and got mud on the truck.
2: Mm-hmm. So your tires looking nice and shiny?
0: Well, all of it. It's all cleaned off now. Yeah, all down the side, underneath. Nikki, I spritzed my undercarriage this morning.
2: Just driving through Saberton?
0: Well, I also drove my truck.
2: Oh, I see what you did there.
0: Very
2: okay.
0: good. Terrific, terrific. Does the fun ever start?
2: Oh.
0: This is one of those mornings where I pulled in, it's pouring the rain, it's, mm-hmm. you know, lightning and everything. I'm trying to wait for a little bit of a break before I come in here.
2: I was surprised you didn't take my parking spot.
0: Well,
2: or
0: I'm
2: my favorite
0: do that.
2: Spot.
0: I'm not going to do that to you. I'm not going to do that to you. I mean, I get here before you do. I could park right at the door.
2: Yeah.
0: And, like you do, but I'm not, that'd be rude.
2: That'd be awful.
0: That'd be really wrong to do that
2: to you. I know.
0: I
2: was turning the corner, and I was like, oh, I'm not going to be sopping wet.
0: Yeah, I'm not going to pull in and take your parking spot.
2: I appreciate
0: and make
2: that,
0: you walk.
2: By the way.
0: I'm not going to do that.
2: Yeah.
0: So I come in, and the first thing I hear is an alarm going off.
2: Same, yeah.
0: Yep, all right. And then I come up the stairs,
2: mm-hmm.
0: and I can hear the rain pouring on the roof. And
2: yep.
0: then I come into the studio, and there's the National Weather Service, Mr. Roboto,
2: uh-huh.
0: Meepzorp, there is rain, Meepzorp, flooding, Meepzorp. And I'm like, oh, it's going to be one of those mornings.
2: That's what we got.
0: Yeah, that's where it is. All right. Well, people, again, we are the nerve center of the area. We will keep you abreast of the situation this morning as it develops. And speaking of abreast, Dave Wilson is coming up next. He's got a sports update. And I say that because he's the Minister of Information, not because he's especially chesty.

0: Hit Music Channel 102 WVAQ. Look at here, y'all. It's time for a sports update round now. And we've got Dave Wilson, who's got the sports update in question. What's going on, Dave?
1: More teams securing their spots in the expanded high school baseball tournament this year. Class 4A, Martinsburg and Jefferson won their games yesterday, so they are in, joining Morgantown, George Washington, and Hurricane so far. I believe there's one more spot in the Class 4A field that is up for grabs. Class AAA, Robert C. Byrd claimed a regional title with a 5-4 win over Hampshire. We've got a recap and photos from that game at WVMetroNews.com. John Marshall down Grafton 3-2. Monarchs are on to the state tournament. Class AA, Frankfort shut out Moorfield 1-0. Falcons back in the state tournament. In Class Single A, St. Mary's kept its season alive, down Trinity 10-9. That forces a winner-take-all game scheduled for this afternoon, weather permitting. Notre Dame over Clay Battelle 3-2. Seabees have been eliminated. Gilmer County advances to the state tournament with a 5-4 win over Mann. Highlights courtesy of the artist formerly known as TV Boy, Joe Brocato, at WVMetroNews.com. High school softball state tournament begins today in South Charleston. Classes Single A and Double A in action. 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Pirates blew out the scuffling Cubs 12-1. They put up a 5-spot in the first inning. Cubs are just absolutely tanking. Not intentionally. They're just terrible. Stanley Cup playoffs. Vegas sweeps Colorado 2-1 to advance to the Stanley Cup Finals.
0: Very good. Dave Wilson, let me ask you a question here, buddy.
1: Go on.
0: You are a dog enthusiast. You show up once in a while with what looks like a mop in your studio, but
1: that's
0: turns out to be a dog.
1: True story, yeah.
0: Yeah, so you're a dog guy. You like dogs?
1: Yeah. I like my dog. I don't know about your dogs, well, but I like my dog.
0: Nikki and I are cat people, so that's why I thought I'd bounce this off of you. There's a story this morning about a collar that will translate dog barks with 95% accuracy. It's an AI collar. Yeah, it's it's from China. So, Timu collar.
1: Yeah.
2: Okay. Yeah. Timu collar.
0: Like, row, row, communism good. Row, row. Because it's from China.
1: Yeah, I know.
0: Yeah, there it is.
1: So, anyway, what's your point?
0: Well, are you buying this at all?
1: No.
0: Would you ever get something like this for your dog?
1: No.
0: Do you think you can understand what the dog is saying without the collar?
1: Yes.
0: Okay. And generally, what is it? I need to poop? I need something to eat?
1: Yeah, yeah. Mm-hmm. The dog. Look, anybody who has had a dog for any amount of time can... I'm not saying they speak in complete sentences, but you can discern the different types of barks for... Mm-hmm. And the dogs figure it out. Dogs can understand a vocabulary about like a 4 or 5 year old kid, somewhere in that range.
0: Yeah.
1: So different barks will have different tones for, I got to go outside... Hey, the food bowl's empty.
0: Mm-hmm.
1: I'm in some sort of distress. They all have. There's a little bit of a different tone. They're subtle, but it's your dog. You're around them all the time. Absolutely, you can figure out. I'm not saying you're communicating. I guess it is communication on some level.
2: It is communication.
1: But yeah. There's a different tone. There's a different sense of urgency of hey, there's a stranger in the house. Versus
0: right.
1: Hey,
0: right.
1: I'm about to crap on your rug. You might want to take me outside.
2: Mm-hmm.
0: Yeah. Well, that, you know what I like about dogs is they can be shamed. They will.
1: Oh yeah.
0: If you come in, the dog's been in the garbage, and you a bad.
1: Oh yeah.
0: Boy,
1: you catch them doing something they're not supposed to. And, what do you do? What did you do? And they're like, I'm going over here.
0: Yeah. Oh,
1: they won't look at you in the eye.
0: Bad, right.
1: They
0: yeah. They hunker down.
1: Yeah.
0: See. Poor I find that entertaining, but this is one of my favorite things about cats. Can't shame a cat. They don't care what you think about anything that they do. And that, to me, is endlessly entertaining, Dave.
1: Well, that's why I like dogs more than cats.
0: I love you come in your house. Your cat can tear up the entire house. And if you just say, hey, they're just like, what are you going to do about it? Huh? You
1: see, when I get home, the dog's excited, and she's like, hey, where you been all day? Well, hey, let's go. Hey, you want to go play? Let's go outside. You want to go outside? Let's go outside. Hey, you just want to sit here? Okay, we'll just sit here. That's cool.
0: Well, I will tell you
1: very
0: this.
1: Very excited. It's very exciting when I get home every day.
0: Back to my collar story here. People are mostly not buying this, by the way.
1: Wow, that's
0: saying
1: a shock.
0: They question the accuracy of
1: really?
0: This. Yeah, some people say they can just make up stuff, and how would you know? G, that's like those dog psychics, which is the best job in the world.
2: Oh my gosh, a pet psychic? Yes.
0: Yeah, I think I'm gonna try to be a dog psychic because you can literally make up anything.
1: Any psychic is the best job in the world.
0: That's
1: Jack,
0: true.
1: I'm getting a feeling. Jack, did you have a father? Was he a man? Did you have a father that was a man? I'm getting a signal. He says, was he a jerk, Jack? Was he a jerk to you? I'm just getting this overwhelming feeling like Ohio comes to mind.
2: Yeah. Oh, mm-hmm. Wow.
0: Was there alcohol? All right. Well, Dave, thank you so much.
1: All right.
0: I appreciate that. Let me just do one more. Roo! Roo! Capitalist pig! Roo!
3: 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Jack Loger and Nikki Drake. 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
8: Put that on TikTok.
0: Okay, then, if you've listened to this show for any length of time, and as always, I find that very hard to believe, but if you have, you know that we are constantly lamenting the fact that people go through drive-thrus at fast food places and waste everyone's time. The people working there,
9: yep.
0: The people in line behind them.
9: Yes.
0: Everybody's just trying to move it along. You're just trying to get the food. They're trying to serve the food. And then you're some wise guy and you show up and do some stupid character voice that's so bad that you have to announce the name of the character when you start it. I'm Mickey Mouse. Shut up. Now,
9: that was a horrible Mickey Mouse.
0: Exactly.
9: Yeah.
0: I can do a better Mickey Mouse. Ha ha! See, that's better.
9: Uh huh.
0: Ha ha!
9: Sure.
0: Roll fries. Ha ha! This is one of the reasons I don't do it, that and respect for other people. Now, this guy went through, he's identified here as a prankster.
9: A prankster!
0: Prankster. This is what he did in the drive thru, and God help me, I can't help but kind of laugh at this.
10: Can I get 6 number 4s, 3 number 2s, 8 number 7s, 5 McNuggets, and then can I also get 2 vanilla milkshakes, a sweet and sour sauce with a barbecue sauce and a honey mustard sauce, if you guys have honey mustard, and then a double quarter pounder with cheese, and also do a deluxe burger quarter pounder,
9: sure,
10: 3
9: sure,
10: number
9: yeah.
10: 5s, two, uh-huh. 7 number 8s, 3...
11: You
10: double
11: have to
10: quarter
11: slow
10: pounders
11: down, but
10: and then
11: I
10: also get 2 Big Macs.
9: Oh my gosh.
0: Now, as much as this generally annoys me,
9: right.
0: I will tell you, if I had time, if I'm not in a rush and I'm behind this guy, mm-hmm. I would enjoy this.
9: Mm-hmm.
0: I'd be willing to watch this and enjoy it. Assuming that once he gets to this point that he drops the act, he goes, "Nah, I'm just messing with you," and then he does his actual order.
9: Right.
0: You know, because that whole thing's like 30 seconds.
9: Sure.
0: I give me 30 seconds if
9: yeah,
0: you got some...
9: Yeah, 30 seconds, that's fine.
0: You got some shtick going that's pretty entertaining, I'll give you 30 seconds.
9: If you really want to draw it out to make it like maybe 35 seconds, because if you're getting, well, I'm going to make up numbers, 3 number 7s with a Coke, Dr. Pepper, and a Fanta, and then can I get 5 number 2s with a, we can list off random drinks
0: mm-hmm.
9: To see if they
0: drinks
9: can keep
0: they
9: up
0: don't
9: with
0: have.
9: That that they don't have. Yeah.
0: Yeah.
9: And like, you know, I want a Miller Lite, a Coors yeah. Light, a Bud Light, of whatever
0: a
9: light.
0: Dr. Thunder. Do you have a Sam's Choice Cola in there?
9: A Sam's Choice
0: yeah,
9: Cola.
0: That's right. How about some Big K products? You got those in there?
9: Oh, no, I don't want Coca-Cola. No, I want Big K.
0: Big Kroger. You know, I pulled up to a drive-thru at McDonald's one day last week, and there was so it's the two lanes, and there's
9: yeah.
0: a woman in a little SUV in lane one,
9: okay.
0: just her.
9: Yeah.
0: And then in lane two, there's like 6 vehicles. So I think, hot diggity, this is my lucky day.
9: Yeah,
0: I'm
9: going to
0: just get behind this one car and toodle ooh, and I'm driving by like, so long, suckers.
9: Mm-hmm.
0: Well, I sat there behind this woman.
9: Yeah.
0: And I see a lot of flailing. I hear a raised voice. There's a lot of wild upper torso gesturing.
9: Oh, no, not the wild upper torso gesturing.
0: The very same. And while that's happening, all 6 of those vehicles ordered in lane 2 and went through while I sat and waited and
9: Why?
0: Waited. And who knows? I don't even know what she was doing. She was arguing with somebody. And I could hear, you know, she's raising her voice. And no, I that's not what I'm saying. I was just like,
9: oh,
0: I mean, that's not
9: gosh.
0: What I'm saying. How hard is it to order? Give them a number
9: yeah.
0: and a size.
9: And move on.
0: Give me a large number 1 with a Coke. Done.
9: Yeah.
0: Which is what I said when I got, you know, because I wanted the Big Mac meal.
9: That's and also, why aren't you mobile ordering at this point? You know?
0: Who, me?
9: Everybody.
0: Well,
9: no, that woman upper torso gesturing. Like, if
0: yeah,
9: she had
0: I think
9: mobile
0: she,
9: ordered.
0: I think she had bigger problems than mobile ordering.
9: Oh, okay.
0: Yeah. I think.
9: Uh-oh.
0: I just think that would have exacerbated the problem, is what I'm saying.
9: Oh, that's what you're
0: if
9: saying.
0: If you add that, I think the stress level is going to go through the roof. I'm just saying, mobile order, no mobile order, just
9: Just
0: don't
9: order.
0: Camp out. Just order. That's right. Mobile order, no mobile order. Just order. That'd be a good slogan for a restaurant.
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4: President Trump is meeting with his cabinet today. Good morning. I'm Dave Wilson. Fox's Jared Halpern has more from the White House.
5: Today's cabinet meeting comes as a tentative peace deal is negotiated to end the war with Iran. The president has warned attacks on Iran could resume if an agreement ending Iran's nuclear program is not reached. A White House official tells the Washington Post President Trump and his team will also discuss the economy and the anti-fraud task force. President Trump had planned to hold this cabinet meeting at Camp David, the presidential retreat in rural Maryland, but scrapped those plans because of the possibility of inclement weather here. At the White House, Jared Halpern, Fox News.
4: A federal judge wants to see more information about a new financing plan announced by the family businesses of Senator Jim Justice. Attorneys for the justices claim they've secured the financing to resolve a conflict over control of the Greenbrier Resort with current debt holder White Sulphur Springs Holdings. Brad McElhinney said it's supposedly enough to satisfy the debt.
11: The lawyers for the justices say it's around $500 million. It's up to $500 million that the justices could get from whoever this new lender is.
4: But the current lender, a company associated with Omni Hotels and Resorts, is raising doubts about the deal in the federal lawsuit. Federal officials have confirmed an inmate serving a nearly 35-year prison sentence died at USP Hazleton. 46-year-old Cecil Buckner had only been at the maximum security facility since March. He was found unresponsive on Monday. After rain impacted outdoor graduation ceremonies for Morgantown and University High Schools, WVU is stepping up to help avoid future washouts. Superintendent Eddie Campbell says WVU President Michael Benson reached out.
12: He was concerned and reached out to me minutes before the graduation on Friday and said, hey, let's sit down and talk. You know, we're open to having you guys come back if that's something that you want to entertain. And I said, yeah, we'll sit down. We'll talk about it.
4: Campbell says Benson offered the use of Hope Coliseum free of charge in the future. Plans are in the works to bring back the Independence Day parade in Morgantown. That parade had fizzled out during the pandemic. From the WAJR Anchor Desk, I'm Dave Wilson. Good morning.
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1: What's trending? 102 WVAQ. Lots to celebrate today, Jack Loger.
2: Go on then.
1: It is flip-flop day. However, with all the rain, I don't recommend.
2: Ooh.
1: Nah, no.
2: Good way to lose a flip-flop. Mm,
1: yeah. National Grape Popsicle Day.
2: Also, you can lose that flood water.
1: Yeah. And also the worst popsicle flavor, in my opinion.
2: What's that, grape?
1: Yeah.
2: Really?
1: I don't like grape popsicles. Tastes like Dimetapp or something. They don't taste like grape.
2: Oh, you know, okay. Well, now you've gone and done it, haven't you?
1: I guess.
2: Now you've gone and done it. And you've ruined it for me. That's what Jessica does to me. I have something that I like, and then she points out something awful that it tastes like, and from that point on...
1: Oh, no.
2: Right?
1: I'm so sorry.
2: I tried this new Propel water that I was happy with. Uh-huh. I think it was cherry. And Jessica took a drink and said, this tastes like cough syrup.
1: I'll just throw
2: this case in the garbage.
1: Oh,
2: I guess we're done. Yeah. So,
1: sorry.
2: I think you're probably right.
1: Yeah.
2: I think you're probably right. Yeah.
1: It's also National Gray Day, which I thought was very fitting today because that's all we're going to get.
2: Mm-hmm. We'll play some more somber music.
1: Right.
2: Yeah. He's sad about stuff, you guys.
1: Yeah.
2: Yeah.
1: My favorite on the list is National Hairstylist Mental Health Awareness Day.
2: Mental Health Awareness Day.
1: Uh-huh. Yeah.
2: Huh.
1: So, all of the hairstylists out there, they probably need it. They hear a lot of things while people are sitting in the chair and probably a lot of disturbing things.
2: I imagine people do unburden themselves to hairstylists. Mm-hmm. I know my barber, people basically treat it like going to confession.
1: Yeah.
2: You know, but what they don't realize is he's free to repeat all that stuff to the next customer,
1: absolutely,
2: which is often me.
1: Yeah.
2: So
1: you get all the stories.
2: Yeah.
1: He can help unload all of his mental health on you.
2: Yeah.
1: And then you come back and tell us the stories.
2: Bless me, JR, for I have sinned. Yeah, have a seat. I'm trying to give you a haircut here. No, let him finish. Man. Let him go ahead and tell you stories.
1: Yeah, okay. Let me hear. I found the perfect home for you because you always talk about getting a cabin in the woods and writing your anti-technology manifesto in your cave.
2: Well, let's not make me sound like the Unabomber.
1: Well, there's a mansion made of bottles and cans and recycled tires out in Colorado Springs. It's on sale for $1.3 million. It was handcrafted with recycled tires, aluminum cans, glass bottles, and mud.
2: I think you're thinking of Oscar the Grouch who lives in a garbage can. I think you're confusing me for him and not the Unabomber. I'm not sure which is more insulting.
1: Which is worse.
2: Yeah, lives in a garbage can or a guy who lives in a cabin in the woods.
1: It's for someone who wants to feel connected to nature, and it's designed to maintain a 65-degree temperature inside year-round. Yeah. It's got a bunch of windows. It's actually gorgeous, the solar panels and all of the things and whatnot. And you could have horses, a 23-stall horse barn.
2: 23-stall horse barn?
1: Yep, you got horses. Got a two-car garage, so you can still change your own oil on your truck.
2: That's a pond.
1: You could have some ducks.
2: Or I can, be discovered floating face down in that pond.
1: Or,
2: Yeah, there's also that. How grim.
1: This headline confused me. Unnecessary shark bite sends 17-year-old to hospital.
2: Wait, is there a necessary shark bite?
1: Exactly. What is this?
2: I've never seen anybody rush to the hospital after a shark bite. The doctor comes in and goes, well, this was very necessary.
1: Very necessary.
2: Yeah, where are you out there in the ocean poking him with a stick? I think you brought this on yourself.
1: They were trying to bring the shark on board of a boat. It was him and his father. And then, that's when the teen was bitten by the shark.
2: I think if you discuss this with the shark community, they would describe it as very necessary.
1: I think, this shark is innocent.
2: Swimming
1: in
2: peacefully
1: the eyes of the shark community.
2: The international shark community.
1: Yeah.
2: We're swimming peacefully in the water. This guy starts pulling Larry up into his boat. What choice did Larry have but to bite the kid?
1: Right, self-defense.
2: Yeah, that's right.
1: Yeah.
2: You got it.
1: Oh, gosh. All right. In your food news, let's see. Doritos has launched a nationwide contest. They're inviting fans to make famous landmarks out of their chips so you can play with your food. This reminds me of a Goofy movie. Got the Leaning Tower of Cheesa. you can go enter that contest. And that's what's trending, 102 WVAQ.
2: Coming up next, tabloid trash, another made-up story about Jennifer Aniston and that jackass that she's maybe going to marry. J-Lo is still dead inside, and Bruno Mars' secrets revealed. 102 WVAQ.

0: two guys.
1: There's so much going on.
0: She wants to get married, right. Don't you know? But there's just no time.
1: Oh, goodness.
0: And Jim is highly supportive of Jen's ambitions because he lives in her house and spends her money.
1: Right.
0: Yeah. So he's like, no, go to work.
1: Go ahead. It's fine.
0: Nah, I'm just going to go lay by the pool.
1: Right.
0: Go get that money. Gosh.
1: Oh, I'm so glad that she has such a supportive role of people around her.
0: Well, so, yeah, and there's nothing ridiculous about the situation she's in now.
1: No, not at all. Yeah.
0: Powerful.
1: This is kind of ridiculous. Jenna Jameson, you may know her as an adult film star.
0: Jenna Jameson, you say?
1: Jenna Jameson.
0: Never heard of her.
1: Oh, okay. She has created an AI twin to interact and chat with her fans.
0: Mm-hmm.
1: She says that her fans are always asking to chat, requesting content, so she created AI Jenna, and
0: Jenna,
1: she went through this company OChat, and they gave her complete control over her image, and she sets all the boundaries and the preferences and everything.
0: Well,
1: so,
0: she's known for setting boundaries.
1: Sure, that's right. Is hoping her fans will receive companionship, confidence, entertainment, or a sense of being heard through the interaction.
0: Yeah, that's right. Again, that's what her fans are known for, too.
1: Right,
0: they're
1: right.
0: They're deep, reflective men who just want to be heard.
1: Yeah, sure.
0: They're
1: She's focusing on her sobriety and her Christian faith and personal healing. So,
0: Yes, the last refuge of a scoundrel.
1: Yes.
0: Yeah, okay. I have to wonder, AI Jenna, I'm assuming resembles prime years Jenna and not current Jenna.
1: You know what? I didn't put that in my work Google history, so I don't know.
0: Yeah. I'm just guessing.
1: Of
0: at
1: all
0: that.
1: The things I've Googled at work for the show, I just didn't want to put that in there.
0: Let's find an aging alcoholic adult film star and make an AI resemble that.
1: Right.
0: Guys are going to flock to that.
1: Yeah.
0: Okay. TMZ says that Lil Wayne has popped a question. To who? Well, we don't have a lot of information there. She's identified as, quote, a woman in her 20s from Indiana. And the question, does this look infected to you?
1: Oh, sure.
0: Yeah, so at least we know the question.
1: Yeah.
0: And the answer is yes.
1: Oh, okay.
0: If Lil Wayne asks you that question, believe me, the answer is always yes. It's like if Madonna asks you that question. Yes. That's what it looks like. Taylor Swift and Travis Kelce's wedding guest list is said to be a mess. A source explained, NFL weddings are massive.
1: Mm-hmm.
0: Players feel honor-bound to invite their entire team, the wives and girlfriends of the team, the coaching staff, and, of course, any fan who has ever attended a game, both home and away.
1: Sure, right.
0: The
1: it's
0: only
1: all
0: person,
1: family.
0: Yeah, who will not be invited, Meghan Markle.
1: Yeah. Still not on the list.
0: There will be tens of thousands of people there, enough to fill an NFL stadium, but not Meghan Markle. No, no, no.
1: Oh, gosh.
0: You stay home.
1: Right.
0: The National Perspirer says the Jackson family has allegedly fallen into a tense fight over how much of Michael's life to show in the sequel to Michael.
1: Mm.
0: According to a source, they told the Perspirer that everyone is out to get Michael in the sequel. Even Bubbles the chimp, who recently used sign language to spell the word pervert.
1: Mm-hmm.
0: Even Bubbles.
1: Even Bubbles.
0: Nikki, can you believe that?
1: Yeah.
0: It's unbelievable. J-Lo recently moved into her own $18 million Barbie-style dream house in Hidden Hills, California. The estate sits on 2.5 acres and includes an 8,600-square-foot main house with 5 bedrooms, 8 bathrooms, a gourmet kitchen, and a home theater. All described as, quote, as empty as J-Lo's soul.
1: Oh, gosh.
0: Yeah, she's the only one in the house. So all these rooms are empty.
1: All these rooms are empty.
0: Yeah, yeah. The house does not have an intercom, but J-Lo is easy to find. You just follow the sobbing.
1: Oh, yeah. Jack.
0: Buy whatever you want, J-Lo. Buy whatever you want. You're not going to be happy. Okay, let's finish now with Bruno Mars' secrets. Bruno Mars says he always wears a hat because he's short and he thinks that that helps. Here he is describing his approach in some kind of weird scripted educational video produced apparently in the 1980s.
2: Whether it's a concert or attending an event, a hat is essential for me. And every time I attend an event, my dressing room is stocked with water and wipes, but no one knows this is the pain deep inside me. Every time I attend an event, my height becomes a topic of discussion and comparison.
1: Mm-hmm.
2: To alleviate the embarrassment and feelings of inferiority, I often wear a hat to these events.

0: Is that a hostage video?
1: What was that?
0: Yeah, why is he reading that?
1: Yeah, very scripted.
0: Yes.
1: Yikes.
0: Get out there, Bruno.
1: Are you okay? Blink twice.
0: I like to wear a hat because it makes me look tall. Can I stop reading this now? Keep going.
1: They could have at least made it rhyme.
0: Hats are an important part of my life. Okay, just go sit down. Today's birthday is the Naked Chef. Jamie Oliver is 51, and God willing, one day he'll be brought to justice. I think this parading around naked in front of people while cooking is inappropriate. I've made this argument many times, and for some reason, it's constantly ignored. I don't know how he keeps getting by with this. It's exhibitionism. It should be illegal, okay? So Jamie Oliver, put some pants on.
1: Says the naked radio personality. Put some pants on.
0: I'm pretty sure I've got my facts right about Jamie Oliver. Don't bother texting in explaining anything to me. Andre 3000 from Outkast is also 51. He sounds like a robot instead of a person.
1: Right?
0: Andre 3000.
1: Yeah, I love it.
0: Jack McBrayer is 53. I love Jack McBrayer.
1: Who's Jack McBrayer? Remind me.
0: He's the country guy. He was on 30 Rock. He was from Conan O'Brien's late night show.
1: Oh, okay.
0: He's absolutely hilarious. He's great. Todd Bridges is 60 and Eric Bischoff is 70. And people, that is your tabloid trash on 102 WVAQ.
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5: Some heavy rain to start the day and more is possible. Good morning. I'm Dave Wilson. Heavy rains prompting a flash flood warning for parts of Marion and Harrison counties this morning. There is a flood watch in effect for the entire region until 10 o'clock tonight. Metro News AccuWeather meteorologist Joe Lundberg says strong thunderstorms are possible throughout the day.
6: The storms could bring flooding downpours and localized damaging wind gusts.
5: We'll start drying out tomorrow with the start of several days of dry weather. West Virginia students are making strides in recovering from the pandemic learning loss. Students for a second straight year have shown great improvement in reading and math. State School Superintendent Michelle Blatt says the state was featured in a scorecard from Harvard and Stanford Universities.
7: The scorecard was looking at our recovery and our growth coming out of the pandemic, and it found that this year West Virginia ranked 6th in math for growth and 8th in reading growth.
5: Attendance at school, which is a major factor, has also improved with chronic absenteeism down 6%. Since 2022. An inmate at the federal prison in Hazleton has died after serving only 2 months there. Authorities say 46-year-old Cecil Buckner was serving a 34-and-a-half-year sentence for multiple robberies of a Publix store in Orlando, Florida. Buckner had been jailed in Hazleton since March 18th. A Clarksburg woman is in jail in connection to a child neglect investigation in Wood County. Authorities say 36-year-old Alexis Thompson was arrested for exposing her 23-month-old granddaughter to methamphetamine last October. She's being held at Tigard Valley Regional Jail. A $2 million winning lottery ticket was sold in Harrison County. The Powerball ticket matched 5 numbers with the Power Play option, doubling the prize from $1 million to $2 million. That winning ticket was sold at the GoMart in Shinston. From the WAJR Anchor Desk, I'm Dave Wilson. Good morning.
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0: 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The forecast for today, well, it's not looking good.
1: Not at all.
0: Not at all. In fact, I think you could put it succinctly.
2: It's going to rain.
0: It's going to rain, you guys. Rain showers and thunderstorms. Wait, did I do the billboard? I can't even remember. I think...
1: Panhandle Cleaning and Restoration.
0: Yeah, I did it, right?
1: I believe so. They clean up the mold and the fire and water damage and all
0: so
1: that stuff, right? Yeah, and
0: that's right. Thunderstorms today, 75 degrees. Cloudy tonight, down to 62. Sunshine, actually, tomorrow. What the H?
1: What?
0: Tomorrow, there's going to be a... Let me get this right. A huge ball of fire in the sky bringing light and heat.
1: Oh, wow.
0: Wow is right. Okay, they call it the sun. Okay, wow, I guess we can look forward to that tomorrow. That'd be like spotting a UFO in the sky. It's going to be great. Dave Wilson's next with sports. WVAQ.

0: 102 WVAQ. Time for a sports update with Dave Wilson. Oh, you did. That was some pretty good dancing there to Houdini.
1: You like that?
0: Yeah, you busted that out. It was pretty good. Yeah. That was almost staying alive level.
2: There was a lot of upper torso gesturing going on.
0: Excellent, yeah. Good job, Dave.
1: Glad I can make your day, Jay.
0: No, don't ever do that again. Dave, he's checking breaking news coming in on his watch.
1: I mean, it's just the state attorney general texting me. That's all.
2: Oh, okay. Nothing, that's it.
0: Pshaw.
2: Wow.
1: You're much more important than, you know, the state attorney general.
0: It's all not right. really about me or Nikki. It's about the listeners, Dave. And I know you care deeply about the WVAQ listeners.
1: Oh, yes, I do. I think about them every day. Do you want a sports update or not?
0: That was my goal, yeah.
1: High school baseball regionals continue. There are five spots remaining in the expanded high school baseball tournament. Yesterday in Class 4A, Martinsburg and Jefferson secured their spots in the 4A bracket. Class AAA, Robert C. Byrd claimed a regional title with a 5-4 win over Hampshire. We've got a recap and photos from that game on the website. John Marshall beat Grafton 3-2. Monarchs back in the state tournament. AA Frankfort beat Moorfield 1-0. Frankfort is heading to Huntington. Class Single A, St. Mary's kept its season alive, beat Trinity 10-9. That forces a winner-take-all game today, weather permitting. Notre Dame down Clay Battelle 3-2, eliminating the Seabees. Gilmer County advanced to the state tournament, 5-1 winners over Mann. We've got highlights and a recap of that game at WVMetroNews.com. 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Joe Brocato will have highlights. Greg Carey will have recaps from the tournament. Pirates blew out the scuffling Cubs 12-1. Pirates put up a 5-spot in the first inning. Stanley Cup playoffs. Vegas sweeps Colorado 2-1. The Golden Knights on to the Stanley Cup Finals.
0: Mm-hmm. I see. Dave, we were talking to you about your love of dogs earlier, and I don't know, what was it? Oh, it was a dog collar, an AI dog collar from China, where they claim you can put that on the dog, and then it barks, right?
1: Yeah.
0: And you can understand it.
2: Yeah, yeah.
0: Here's more dog news for you now, Dave. Because, listen, it's
1: slow news day over
0: very
1: here.
0: Very slow news day, and you did fill some of that with provocative dancing.
1: Mm-hmm. I did.
0: But, you know, that was just for us in the studio. This is the story of a dog that accidentally fired a shotgun. Accidentally. Mm-hmm. Wink, wink, nudge, nudge. I think the dog did it on purpose. Ended up actually injuring a woman. This was in Nebraska at a store. The shotgun was in a vehicle. The dog somehow managed to fire the shotgun, and she got peppered up nicely with some pellets, I guess.
2: Oh, goodness.
0: Yeah.
2: But we can't know for sure if the dog accidentally or not because we don't have the AI collar, right?
0: This is where the AI collar would come in handy.
2: Yeah, it
0: would. You show up with the AI collar, put it on. All right, Fido.
2: What happened
0: here? What are you
2: up
0: to, pal? What's this all about?
2: Mm-hmm. Mm-hmm. Would that be admissible in court?
0: The AI collar?
2: Yeah.
0: I think it would probably be right up there with lie detector tests and pet psychics.
2: Okay.
0: What do you think here, Dave? Let's get your expert analysis.
1: I think I'd like to have the last 3 minutes of my life back.
2: Wow. All right.
0: Dave, we are doing the best we can under very difficult circumstances. Flooding everywhere. Everybody's distracted. You got Mr. Roboto interrupting the show every 5 minutes. Meep, zorp, there's rain. Meep, zorp. Right? You got that going on. School's almost out. Nobody's paying any attention to anything that's going on.
1: I was trying to process the whole dog pulled the trigger on the shotgun even concept, and then Nikki blows my mind with, would the AI dog collar be admissible in court?
2: Right. Well,
1: and I've got nothing.
2: Okay, what if the dog was a witness to some sort of horrific incident, and the dog was the only one around, and then we have the AI collar... Would we be able to try to get information?
1: I mean, I would be impressed if the dog was on the stand and said, "If the glove don't fit, you can't. You must acquit.
0: You must acquit."
1: That would be impressive.
0: Okay, Dave. One last thing you can do for us on your way out of here. How about some provocative dancing on your way out?
1: Oh. You want me to go full Chris Farley Chippendales?
0: Absolutely, I do.
2: Oh, gosh.
0: You can tell by the way Dave uses this walk.
2: I'm going to be traumatized.
0: He's a woman's man. There's no time to talk. Dave.
1: What do you mean you made me traumatized?
0: Shut up. You know what she means. You know exactly what she means.
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0: 102 WVAQ. It's Jack and Nikki. Coming up next on the show, we'll talk regret. The children are wrapping up the school year and perhaps moving on to either higher education or the job market.
1: Mm-hmm.
0: Well, it turns out that over half of adults regret their college degree.
1: Oh, my.
0: Over half say, if I had to do it again, I'd do something different. We'll take a look at your regrets and your thoughts on this and maybe advice for the children next. WVAQ.

0: Olivia Rodrigo on 102 WVAQ with her song about the importance of breath mints. That's right. Okay. Dental hygiene.
1: Wow.
0: Yes. Look into it. That halitosis.
1: Mm-hmm, not good.
0: You can kill a woman with that.
1: Mm-hmm.
0: Moving on. It's time for news from the world of employment now.
2: You got fired. Why? Oh, well, it's no wonder they finally caught you doing that in here.
3: Working hard or hardly working, eh, Mac?
4: Yeah, I thought you were working.
5: Can't you see I'm working here?
6: You're going to get me fired.
7: Are you kidding? I'm working.
8: I regret offending my coworkers.
9: How am I expected to work like this?
0: Well, well, well.
1: Yeah.
0: Got some interesting research here. A Kik resume survey of over 1,000 people, professionals, worldwide reveals 52% regret the degree they got in college. Their fancy book learning. 29% regret it entirely, while 23% say they have some regrets. Uh-huh. Okay. 20% of people, only 20% now, say their degree will never be financially worth it.
1: Okay.
0: Okay.
1: I got the degree.
0: I'm never going to be able to make enough money.
1: Mm-hmm.
0: This is just not worth it. Science graduates report the highest regret rates at 71%, which kind of surprised me. That's followed by law at 65% and education at 64%.
1: Hmm.
0: This is kind of surprising because there are degrees that are kind of worthless, don't really get you anywhere.
1: Mm-hmm.
0: But something in science or law, especially like, you know, if you're going to be an attorney or... Now, I understand school teachers, sometimes they get into teaching and they're like, well, this is not what I thought it would be.
1: Right. Yeah, I totally understand that.
0: Yeah.
1: I can see that for sure.
0: It certainly has unique challenges, let's say. Work experience ranks as the top career asset. 36% rather just have some work experience or hire somebody who's got experience in that job rather than somebody who's got a degree in it. 55% of degree holders say they actually are using their degree for their current job, and that's where I want to go with this. I know I'm, you know, blathering a lot of numbers at you here, but that's the one we want to focus on. 55% of people basically got the degree and then went to work in the field for which they were trained.
1: Mm-hmm.
0: 55%. So that's a whole lot of people who went to college, got a degree, and then just did something unrelated.
1: Yeah.
0: That they could have done with either a different degree or possibly no degree at all.
1: Mm-hmm.
0: And you do run into that a lot. And so that's my question to you. Are you using your degree for your job now, or are you working in an unrelated field? And with that in mind, what advice would you have to the children who are graduating and looking at their future plans? 888-777-6640. The number to the show, call us or text us. You can text us at 35651. Nikki Drake, what would you like to add?
1: Oh, gosh.
0: What's your message
1: like
0: to the children?
1: I loved my college experience. I really did enjoy it. I always wonder, though, had I gone the trade route, you know, if I, because I would have gotten through a broadcast school quicker than it took me 5 years to get through Kent State.
0: Right.
1: So, yeah, I always wonder, like, oh, okay, like, what would have happened had I gone trade school versus this?
0: Mm-hmm.
1: Or if I got through broadcast school quicker, would I have jumped into another trade while, you know, pursuing broadcasting and done another trade school and, you know, learned another skill?
0: Or, yeah, maybe you could have gone to a trade school to be like an electrician or a plumber.
1: Sure.
0: I think something like you hanging drywall, I think would be good.
1: That would be fantastic. I did have to do a little plumbing
0: the other night at home. You know, get up there on a 95 degree day.
1: Sure.
0: And,
1: I could see myself up
0: roofing.
1: There. Yeah.
0: I do think I run into people all the time who are working somewhere and we start talking and then you find out they went to school for something totally unrelated and they either didn't like it or... You know, there's some reason why they're just like,
1: All
0: right. 888-777-6640. Call us, text us, 35651. I will tell you, if you know fairly early on in your life what you want to do, like what you're driven to do, you have a passion for, and you're good at it, you are very, very fortunate.
1: Yes.
0: Because there are a lot of people at 40 and you talk to them and they've just kind of jumped around at different things, and it's because they just don't really have anything that they're especially interested in, you know?
1: Or they get bored.
0: Well,
1: you know, they find something, they're interested, they're like, you know what? No, this isn't, and then they just keep, yeah.
0: That happens too.
1: Yeah.
0: But I think that if you are really passionate about something and you can do it, this is key. It's not follow your dreams. It's follow the dreams that you're capable of doing because you
1: follow
0: can
1: your
0: wait.
1: Capability.
0: Yeah. You can waste a whole lot of time pursuing something that you're never going to succeed at because you're just not good at it and you're never going to be good at it. And you got to figure out what that is. Yeah. You got to figure out what that is. All right. Your calls and texts coming up.
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2: Some heavy rains to start the day, but will soon dry out. Good morning, I'm Dave Wilson. Heavy rains this morning prompting flash flood warnings for parts of Marion and Harrison counties. The entire region is under a flood watch until tonight. Metro News AccuWeather meteorologist Joe Lundberg says there's the possibility for heavy thunderstorms throughout the day.
7: The storms could bring flooding downpours and localized damaging wind gusts.
2: Now the forecast improves tomorrow, the start of several days of dry weather. A longtime Texas Republican senator loses his primary challenge. Texas Attorney General Ken Paxton defeated incumbent John Cornyn in the Texas GOP primary runoff. Fox's Madeline Rivera has more.
10: Paxton easily defeated Cornyn in the GOP runoff, 63-36%, another sign of the president's power over the GOP. President Trump had criticized Cornyn for not siding with him on some issues like ending the filibuster and the Save America Act. Still, Cornyn is promising to support the Republican ballot.
11: I've always supported the Republican ticket, and I intend to do so again in this general election.
10: The president's endorsement of Paxton angered some Republicans who worry about whether he can prevail over Democratic Senate candidate James Tallarico.
2: A Harrison County man is in custody, accused of making threats to a Harrison County deputy on social media. 34-year-old Joshua Carpenter is charged. The threats came after deputies responded to an incident near his home and turned around in his driveway. A deputy tagged in his post had previously investigated a case involving Carpenter and a domestic abuse charge. He's being held on a $100,000 bond. One of the casualties of COVID was the Morgantown Independence Day Parade. The last time a parade stepped off on the 4th of July was 2019. Well, the parade's coming back. Morgantown Mayor Danielle Trumbull is a planner for the event and is excited about it.
12: What better way to bring the community together for a celebration, right? Parades are one of those like small town things to me that really get people out and talking and just being together.
2: The last handful of years have featured musical performances at Hazel Ruby McQuain Amphitheater rather than having a parade. From the WAJR Anchor Desk, I'm Dave Wilson. Good morning.
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3: All right. Talking about your edumacation regrets. You got your fancy book learning, and now you are in the job market. Are you working in that field, or are you doing something completely different that has nothing to do with your fancy book learning? Nikki Drake, what are you seeing on the textual lines?
4: All right. See, as a kid, I always wanted a job where I could sit in front of a computer screen looking at spreadsheets 8 hours a day. Dreams do come true.
3: There's that passion I was talking about.
4: Mm-hmm.
3: At an early age, knew right away, this is what I want to do. I'm going to devote my life to this, and now doing it.
4: Yes.
3: See, perfect example.
4: That is perfect example.
3: Thank you for the text. Yeah. Living your dream.
4: Mm-hmm.
3: Your best life, as Oprah would say.
4: You know, we had to take those career assessment tests in school at a very early age.
3: Mm-hmm.
4: And it kept popping up sales for me.
3: Mm-hmm.
4: I hate sales. Mm-hmm. It's like, no, not at all. It was never, wasn't accurate.
3: Well, no, I think it is because, you know, you have a gift for language. You're loquacious.
4: Sure,
3: you're a people
4: loquacious.
3: Person.
4: Yeah.
3: You're personable. I think that's why.
4: Oh, okay.
3: Yeah.
4: But the rest of it, gross.
3: Well, I mean, you know, there's salespeople everywhere right now just dying inside.
4: Well, for me, it's gross.
3: Right. I respect it. I think that's a tough gig.
4: It is. It's very difficult. I tried it. I did. Tried it. Wasn't for me.
3: Yeah.
4: So, very inaccurate assessment.
3: Well, I mean, again, I think that, you know, you got the toolkit. It's just you're using it for broadcasting.
4: Mm, for wasting people's time.
3: Right, right.
4: Right.
3: Yes,
4: yeah.
3: More time wasting, less weaseling.
4: Did you have to take those?
3: Yeah. They weasel came up on mine.
4: Oh, just straight up just weasel
3: straight up
4: came
3: weasel.
4: Up on
3: yeah.
4: yours?
3: Yeah, he's okay. a weasel is what it said. Yeah.
4: Let's see.
3: Before you do that, you know, we talked about this once before. One thing I would toss out is if you're looking for a career, do what comes easy to you but is difficult for other people. And as an example of that, I had an oral communications class when I was in middle school, and it was a cakewalk for me. I could easily write. I could easily get up and talk in front of the class. Had no trouble with it at all.
4: Mm-hmm.
3: And these other kids were nervous wrecks and peeing their pants, and they just couldn't, just terrified of being in front of people and writing and all. And that was a breeze for me.
4: Mm-hmm.
3: Conversely, I can't do math. I'm terrible at math.
4: Oh, my gosh.
3: And so the kids who could do math, they went on to those kinds of careers, and I funneled mine into whatever this is.
4: Right.
3: Mostly wasting
4: weasel.
3: People's time.
4: Yeah.
3: That's right.
4: Weasel.
3: Weasel. All right. Give me another taste here, Nikki Drake.
4: Nikki, you should have went to HVAC trade school.
3: There you go. Is your AC working yet?
4: I do. I have AC now.
3: Oh, well, good. Now you don't have to go to trade school.
4: Right.

0: 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But when you're looking for something to do that's meaningful, one thing is always at the top of that list, and it never goes out of fashion.
1: Okay.
0: Screwing with scammers. We're going to give you an example of that. Somebody has jerked a scammer around nicely. Next.

0: 102 WVAQ, it's Jack and Nikki talking about scammers and people who screw with them. I don't know if you can make a career out of this or not, but it's certainly worth doing. It's fulfilling work. Here's another example of somebody who called this woman and tried to scam her with some nonsense, which you'll quickly see here when we play this for you. And she screws around. It's kind of hard to make out. The woman has a bit of an accent that sounds like maybe Kentucky to me or Tennessee.
1: Okay.
0: You'll see what I'm talking about here. Okay. Check this out.
2: Hello, this is Michelle from Amazon, and we've got some suspicious activities on your account. So what we need is your card details so that we can sort this out as soon as possible.
3: Oh, wow. What sort of suspicious activities?
2: Well, someone has access to your account.
3: All right, and where are you from, Michelle?
2: We are based in America. Now, could you please pass on the details?
3: Amazon is on my husband's account, so I give you his details, all right? Husband's name and surname is John Cena. The account number, I think it is only one.
2: Yes, the number on the card, please.
3: Yeah, so it's only one.
2: You cannot even read the card number. Have you ever even used a bank card before?
3: Like, I'm not a woman. I identify as a moon.
0: Sounds like Kentucky to you. Right, Tennessee?
1: I like it. John Cena. I'm going to start using that.
0: I think I got the accent right. Mm-hmm. Pretty sure that's where that is. Yeah, this is interesting to me because this woman obviously sniffed that out quickly and put the kibosh on her and wasted her time and angered her. Mm-hmm. These are all good things when you're dealing with a scammer.
1: Yeah.
0: But a lot of people fall for that. Just, you know what? Unfortunately, the people who fall for this stuff are the honest, decent, kind of trusting, let's say gullible, naive people.
1: Yes.
0: If somebody calls and says, hey, we found suspicious activity on your account, we need your card number or your account number, I think there are too many people who go, oh, geez, oh, okay, well, let me get my card. Let's get this figured out.
1: Right, yeah.
0: Yeah, except, you know,
1: they
0: should have those details. They should have that information.
1: Yeah, they don't need you to give it to them.
0: Right.
1: Mm-hmm.
0: They're holding your account. It's their company. They should know that.
1: Yeah. Just always just be like, okay, you know what? I'll call you back when I have time. And then if they try to give you a number, nope, I've got it. It's on the back of my card. I'll call that number on the back of the card.
0: How about, why don't you read my account information back to me?
1: Right.
0: Give me my account information and we'll go from there. Yeah. But that's true. I think

0: you stall, and then
1: waste as much time of theirs as possible.
0: I mean, whatever you have a card through whoever, whatever you're doing, or if you just have like an Amazon account or whatever it is that you have, you can always pull up that number through the account that you know is legit, a legitimate number, and call them and say, hey, I just got a call. Is this legit? And they'll tell you if it is or not.
1: Yeah.
0: Yeah, just take that one extra step.
1: Yeah, just take a little extra time. But it'll be okay.
0: But before you take that one extra step, take the time to jerk around the scammer.
1: Sure.
0: Take the time.
1: Yeah. See, this is where the people with the horrible impressions, impersonations that go through the drive-thrus, this is where they should be using their non-skills and non-talents.
0: Totally agree. That's a great idea.
1: This would become a skill and talent for them. This is where they should specialize. Not in the drive-thru.
0: Right.
1: Wasting time with scammers.
0: Wait on a scammer to call you.
1: And then try to be Scooby-Doo.
0: Right. Do your stupid celebrity impressions.
1: Yeah.
0: Sing your songs.
1: Yes.
0: I agree.
1: This. Yeah.
0: You and I need to put together some type of a training program for this, Nikki. Mm-hmm. I'm not sure how we would do this. Let's build a website.
1: Let's put a TED Talk together.
0: And let's get this thing set up. Hey, are you annoying and untalented? Instead of hosting a radio show, let's get you into screwing with scammers.
1: Mm-hmm.
0: Instead of wasting everybody's time at a drive-thru, let's have you ruin the lives of people who are trying to rob others.
1: We could teach a master class. Let's set this up.
0: Well, I mean, we're halfway there. We waste a whole lot of time to make people angry.
2: You got me in the morning. In the morning. Jack Logar and Nikki Drake. 102 WVAQ.
3: President Trump is meeting with his cabinet today. Good morning. I'm Dave Wilson. Fox's Jared Halpern has more from the White House.
4: Today's cabinet meeting comes as a tentative peace deal is negotiated to end the war with Iran. The president has warned attacks on Iran could resume if an agreement ending Iran's nuclear program is not reached. A White House official tells the Washington Post President Trump and his team will also discuss the economy and the anti-fraud task force. President Trump had planned to hold this cabinet meeting at Camp David, the presidential retreat in rural Maryland, but scrapped those plans because of the possibility of inclement weather here. At the White House, Jared Halpern, Fox News.
3: A federal judge wants to see more information about a new financing plan announced by the family businesses of Senator Jim Justice. Attorneys for the justices claim they've secured the financing to resolve a conflict over control of the Greenbrier Resort with current debt holder White Sulphur Springs Holdings. Brad McElhinney said it's supposedly enough to satisfy the debt.
5: The lawyers for the justices say it's around $500 million. It's up to $500 million that the justices could get from whoever this new lender is.
3: But the current lender, a company associated with Omni Hotels and Resorts, is raising doubts about the deal in the federal lawsuit. Federal officials have confirmed an inmate serving a nearly 35-year prison sentence died at USP Hazleton. 46-year-old Cecil Buckner had only been at the maximum security facility since March. He was found unresponsive on Monday. After rain impacted outdoor graduation ceremonies for Morgantown and University High Schools, WVU is stepping up to help avoid future washouts. Superintendent Eddie Campbell says WVU President Michael Benson reached out.
6: He was concerned and reached out to me minutes before the graduation on Friday and said, hey, let's sit down and talk. You know, we're open to having you guys come back if that's something that you want to entertain. And I said, yeah, we'll sit down. We'll talk about it.
3: Campbell says Benson offered the use of Hope Coliseum free of charge in the future. Plans are in the works to bring back the Independence Day Parade in Morgantown. That parade had fizzled out during the pandemic. From the WAJR Anchor Desk, I'm Dave Wilson. Good morning.
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0: 102 WVAQ. That's great. They rhymed spectacular with Dracula.
1: Mm-hmm.
0: I wouldn't have thought that was possible, but they pulled it off. Well done. 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Looks like thunderstorms today, 75 degrees. Cloudy tonight, down to 62. And yes, sunshine will return tomorrow, 78 degrees.
1: And?
0: According to reports, we could see sunshine continuing on for a few days.
1: What?
0: Yeah, it's possible.
1: Oh, my goodness.
0: The sun could actually shine on Friday and even into Saturday, which is almost unheard of around here. The sun in the sky on Saturday, but it's looking like that could happen with temperatures in the mid to upper 70s. That's an ideal day for outdoor enthusiasts.
1: It is, yeah.
0: Will it happen? No one knows. But we're going to keep our fingers crossed. Coming up next, it's a sports update with Dave Wilson because he knows what's going on in sports. The Jack and Nikki Show rolls along on a Wednesday morning, 102 WVAQ.

0: 102 WBAQ. Look at here, y'all. It's time for a sports update round now. And we've got Dave Wilson, who's got the sports update in question. What's going on, Dave?
1: More teams securing their spots in the expanded high school baseball tournament this year. Class 4A, Martinsburg and Jefferson won their games yesterday, so they are in, joining Morgantown, George Washington, and Hurricane so far. I believe there's one more spot in the Class 4A field that is up for grabs. Class AAA, Robert C. Byrd claimed a regional title with a 5-4 win over Hampshire. We've got a recap and photos from that game at WVMetroNews.com. John Marshall down Grafton 3-2. Monarchs are on to the state tournament. Class AA, Frankfort shut out Moorfield 1-0. Falcons back in the state tournament. In Class Single A, St. Mary's kept its season alive, down Trinity 10-9. That forces a winner-take-all game scheduled for this afternoon, weather permitting. Notre Dame over Clay Battelle 3-2. CBs have been eliminated. Gilmer County advances to the state tournament with a 5-4 win over Mann. Highlights courtesy of the artist formerly known as TV Boy, Joe Brocato, at WVMetroNews.com. High school softball state tournament begins today in South Charleston. Classes single A and double A in action. 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Pirates blew out the scuffling Cubs 12-1. They put up a 5-spot in the first inning. Cubs are just absolutely tanking. Not intentionally. They're just terrible. Stanley Cup playoffs. Vegas sweeps Colorado 2-1 to advance to the Stanley Cup Finals.
0: Very good. Dave Wilson, let me ask you a question here, buddy.
1: Go on.
0: You are a dog enthusiast. You show up once in a while with what looks like a mop in your studio, but
1: that's
0: turns out to be a dog.
1: True story, yeah.
0: Yeah, so you're a dog guy. You like dogs?
1: Yeah. I like my dog. I don't know about your dogs, well, but I like my dog.
0: Nikki and I are cat people, so that's why I thought I'd bounce this off of you. There's a story this morning about a collar that will translate dog barks with 95% accuracy. It's an AI collar. Yeah, it's it's from China. So, Timu collar.
1: Yeah.
2: Okay. Yeah. Timu collar.
0: Like, row, row, communism good. Row, row. Because it's from China.
1: Yeah, I know.
0: Yeah, there it is.
1: So, anyway, what's your point?
0: Well, are you buying this at all?
1: No.
0: Would you ever get something like this for your dog?
1: No.
0: Do you think you can understand what the dog is saying without the collar?
1: Yes.
0: Okay. And generally, what is it? I need to poop. I need something to eat.
1: Yeah, yeah. Mm-hmm. The dog. Look, anybody who has had a dog for any amount of time can. I'm not saying they speak in complete sentences, but you can discern the different types of barks for. Mm-hmm. And the dogs figure it out. Dogs can understand a vocabulary about like a 4 or 5 year old kid,
0: mm-hmm.
1: somewhere in that range.
0: Yeah.
1: So different barks will have different tones for. I got to go outside. Hey, the food bowl's empty.
0: Mm-hmm.
1: I'm in some sort of distress. They all have. There's a little bit of a different tone. They're subtle, but it's your dog. You're around them all the time. Absolutely, you can figure out. I'm not saying you're communicating. I guess it is communication
2: on
1: some level.
2: It is communication.
1: But yeah. There's a different tone. There's a different sense of urgency of hey, there's a stranger in the house. Versus
0: right.
1: Hey,
0: right.
1: I'm about to crap on your rug. You might want to take me outside.
2: Mm-hmm.
0: Yeah. Well, that you know what I like about dogs is they can be shamed. They will.
1: Oh yeah.
0: If you come in, the dog's been in the garbage, and you bad.
1: Oh yeah.
0: Boy,
1: you catch them doing something they're not supposed to. What do you do? What did you do? And they're like, I'm going over here.
0: Yeah. Oh.
1: They won't look at you in the eye.
0: Bad, right.
1: They
0: yeah.
1: Aww.
0: They hunker down.
1: Yeah.
0: See, I find that entertaining, but this is one of my favorite things about cats. Can't shame a cat. They don't care what you think about anything that they do. And that, to me, is endlessly entertaining, Dave.
1: Well, that's why I like dogs more than cats.
0: I love you come in your house. Your cat can tear up the entire house. And if you just say, hey, they're just like, what are you going to do about it? Huh? You go
1: see, when I get home, the dog's excited, and she's like, hey, where you been all day? Well, hey, let's go. Hey, you want to go play? Let's go outside. You want to go outside? Let's go outside. Hey, you just want to sit here? Okay, we'll just sit here. That's cool. That's cool.
0: Well, I will tell you
1: very
0: this.
1: Excited. It's very exciting when I get home every day.
0: Back to my collar story here. People are mostly not buying this, by the way.
1: Wow, that's a shock.
0: They question the accuracy of
1: really?
0: This. Yeah, some people say they can just make up stuff, and how would you know? gee, that that's like those dog psychics, which is the best job in the world.
2: Oh my gosh, a pet psychic? Yes.
0: Yeah, I think I'm gonna try to be a dog psychic because you can literally make up anything.
1: Getting psychic is the best job in the world.
0: That's
1: Jack,
0: true.
1: I'm getting a feeling. Jack, did you have a father? Did you have? Was he a man? Right. Did you have a father that was a man? I'm getting a signal.
0: Wait.
1: He says. Was he a jerk, Jack? Was he a jerk to you? I'm just getting this overwhelming feeling like Ohio comes to mind.
2: Yeah. Oh, mm-hmm. Wow.
0: Was there alcohol? All right. Well, Dave, thank you so much. All right. I appreciate that. Let me just do one more. Roo! Roo! Capitalist pig!
3: Roo! Roo! When I wake up.
2: Hey! Wake up.
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Jack and Nikki on 102 WVAQ. Coming up next on the show, news that makes West Virginia look good. Quite good. I've only just learned we have the number one attraction in America on one of our roadsides. What is that attraction? All the details revealed next. 102 WVAQ.

0: 102 WVAQ. It's Jack and Nikki talking West Virginia now.
1: Almost heaven.
0: Yes.
1: West Virginia.
0: That's right.
1: Blues Mountain, Shenandoah River.
0: Mostly Virginia. Okay, but keep going.

0: Let's get into it. Good news, everyone. We have a landmark here in the great state of West Virginia that has been identified as the number one rest stop in America. And I honestly think the term rest stop is a bit of a misnomer here. And I think you will soon see why I'm saying that.
1: Okay.
0: It is Tamarack. Tamarack Marketplace has been ranked as the number one most beloved rest stop in America. And this is from car subscription service, Sixt Plus, the best family rest stop in the United States. Of course, Tamarack in Raleigh County. I'm sure many of you have been there. And it actually managed to beat out Buc-ee's and the Iowa 80 truck stop. And that's a pretty big deal because people love Buc-ee's. Have you been to a Buc-ee's?
1: I've been to a Buc-ee's.
0: And you've been to Tamarack.
1: And I've been to Tamarack.
0: Nikki, please compare and contrast.
1: You know what? I prefer Tamarack. The crowd was less. And maybe it's because everything's a little bit more, I don't know, spaced out.
0: Yeah.
1: You're just not walking into a basically a Sam's Club of gas stations.
0: There you go.
1: I don't know how else to describe it.
0: I think that's accurate.
1: The Buc-ee's we stopped at was jam-packed full of people. There was so much to see. It was very overwhelming.
0: Yeah.
1: I felt like it was more of a casual stroll around Tamarack, with just as clean restrooms. Better things to look at.
0: Yes.
1: Yeah.
0: I wanted to start with Buc-ee's so we can compare and contrast, starting with, and I don't want to say trashing Buc-ee's because it's its own experience.
1: It is unusual.
0: It is the strangest gas station I've ever been to in my life, and I would hear people talking about Buc-ee's, and then Jessica started bringing it up. She was like, we got to stop at Buc-ee's. All right. So we found one in Tennessee. I don't know, this is a year or two ago on our way south on vacation. So we go in there, and as you said, it's basically like this big kind of Walmart-ish. I don't know how to explain it to people who've never been there. It's basically everything you can imagine. There's all kinds of food. It's like a little convenience store in there as well. They have, for some reason, a counter with different kinds of chocolates and fudge, and then you can go down here and buy shirts and a riding lawnmower, and it's just like, it's just kind of everything you can imagine.
1: Yes.
0: Now, with that said, to me, Tamarack, it brings a touch of class to it. Tamarack is not like this scattershot if somebody just vomited pop culture all over the place and went, here's a little bit of this, here's a little bit of that, and it's from all over the world. Tamarack is a little more, to me, it feels more high-end than a Buc-ee's.
1: It does.
0: And it's classy, and it's local artists. Everything in there is from people in West Virginia who have made everything from, you know, an oil painting to a squirrel that's been glued to a piece of driftwood. You know,
1: you're not exaggerating.
0: I'm not.
1: Very accurate.
0: I'm really not. Yeah. Books about West Virginia, all kinds of great West Virginia tourism information. Yeah. I mean, Tamarack is really cool.
1: It is really nice. I like it's the artisan touch. Yeah. And you can take home that art, and it's fantastic.
0: Yeah.
1: We've picked up some great books there. Yeah. From West Virginia authors.
0: And they also have delicious fudge.
1: Oh, yeah.
0: The fudge at Tamarack's really good.
1: Yes. Very good.
0: Always get fudge when we go in there. Yeah. Yeah, it's very good. Okay, so just want to let you guys know that we are making some headlines here and that Tamarack is now identified as the number one rest stop in America. I don't think it's fair to call it a rest stop. I mean, that makes it sound like you're just going to a fancy gas station or something. It's not like that. It's more like a cultural center for West Virginia culture.
1: Yeah.
0: Tamarack. It is. Isn't that the concept?
1: Yeah.
0: It's like, hey, this is the West Virginia hub. It's Tamarack.
1: Yeah.
0: All things it's West all Virginia things, funnel into Tamarack.
1: I got the most West Virginia item at Tamarack. I got a ramp cooking wine at Tamarack, and I'm like, this is the most West Virginia thing I've ever seen. And
0: I totally agree with that.
1: It was the perfect place to purchase it. Yeah.
0: Do you think it's safe to say that this is being described this way by outlanders because they're not from here and they just don't get it? They don't understand that Tamarack is not a gas station?
1: Maybe.
0: I thought so. Okay. Well, very good. Studio text lines are open, 888-777-6640. You can call us or text us at 35651 if you would like to compare and contrast Buc-ee's and Tamarack.
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3: Some heavy rain to start the day, and more is possible. Good morning. I'm Dave Wilson. Heavy rains prompting a flash flood warning for parts of Marion and Harrison counties this morning. There is a flood watch in effect for the entire region until 10 o'clock tonight. Metro News AccuWeather meteorologist Joe Lundberg says strong thunderstorms are possible throughout the day.
4: The storms could bring flooding downpours and localized damaging wind gusts.
3: We'll start drying out tomorrow with the start of several days of dry weather. West Virginia students are making strides in recovering from the pandemic learning loss. Students for a second straight year have shown great improvement in reading and math. State School Superintendent Michelle Blatt says the state was featured in a scorecard from Harvard and Stanford Universities.
5: The scorecard was looking at our recovery and our growth coming out of the pandemic, and it found that this year West Virginia ranked 6th in math for growth and 8th in reading growth.
3: Attendance at school, which is a major factor, has also improved, with chronic absenteeism down 6% since 2022. An inmate at the federal prison in Hazleton has died after serving only 2 months there. Authorities say 46-year-old Cecil Buckner was serving a 34-and-a-half-year sentence for multiple robberies of a Publix store in Orlando, Florida. Buckner had been jailed in Hazleton since March 18th. A Clarksburg woman is in jail in connection to a child neglect investigation in Wood County. Authorities say 36-year-old Alexis Thompson was arrested for exposing her 23-month-old granddaughter to methamphetamine last October. She's being held at Tigard Valley Regional Jail. A $2 million winning lottery ticket was sold in Harrison County. The Powerball ticket matched 5 numbers with the Power Play option, doubling the prize from $1 million to $2 million. That winning ticket was sold at the Go-Mart in Shinston. From the W.

0: flash flood warning. The National Weather Service in Charleston has issued a flash flood warning for north central Roane County in central West Virginia, north central Braxton County in north central West Virginia, Calhoun County in north central West Virginia, Gilmer County in north central West Virginia, Barber County in northeastern West Virginia, north central Randolph County in northeastern West Virginia, northern Upshur County in northeastern West Virginia, southeastern Harrison County in northern West Virginia, Lewis County in northern West Virginia, southeastern Taylor County in northern West Virginia, until 11:45 a.m. At 8:41 a.m., Doppler radar indicated thunderstorms producing heavy rain across the warned area. Between 1 and 2 inches of rain have fallen. Additional rainfall amounts of 0.5 to 2 inches are possible in the warned area. Flash flooding is ongoing or expected to begin shortly. Hazard: flash flooding caused by thunderstorms. Source: radar indicated. Impact: flash flooding of small creeks and streams, urban areas, highways, streets and underpasses, as well as other poor drainage and low-lying areas. Some locations that will experience flash flooding include Buckhannon, Weston, Philippi, Glenville, Grantsville, Ottawa State Park, Bellington, Stonewall Jackson, Jackson Mill, Cedar Creek State Park, Arnoldsburg, Burnsville, Lost Creek, Jane Lou, Sand Fork, Montrose, Camden, Horner, Sand Run and Allen Bridge. This includes the following highways: Interstate 79 between mile markers 79 and 113. Route 33 between mile markers 1 and 7, in between mile markers 15 and 17. Turn around, don't drown when encountering flooded roads. Most flood deaths occur in vehicles. Report flooding to the National Weather Service by calling toll-free 800.
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flash flood warning. The National Weather Service in Pittsburgh has issued a flash flood warning for southern Preston County in northeastern West Virginia, Tucker County in northeastern West Virginia, until 11:45 a.m. At 8:44 a.m., Doppler radar indicated thunderstorms producing heavy rain across the warned area. Between 0.75 and 1.5 inches of rain have fallen. Additional rainfall amounts of 0.5 to 1.5 inches are possible in the warned area. Flash flooding is ongoing or expected to begin shortly. Hazard: flash flooding caused by thunderstorms. Source: radar indicated. Impact: flash flooding of small creeks and streams, urban areas, highways, streets and underpasses, as well as other poor drainage and low-lying areas. Some locations that will experience flash flooding include Parsons, Davis, Thomas, Hendricks, Hambleton, Hannahsville, Lead Mine, Bumbush, Blackwater Falls, Davisville, St. George, Elk, Silver Lake, Canaan Heights, Canaan Valley State Park, Red Creek, Cortland, Elgin, Pheasant Run and Piper Mouton. Turn around, don't drown when encountering flooded roads. Most flood deaths occur in vehicles. Please report observed flooding to local emergency services or law enforcement and request they pass this information to the National Weather Service when you can do so safely.

0: the form of the show, as we often do during these difficult times. You just heard the updates, no doubt, from the National Weather Service. We've got flood watches and warnings in effect around our listening area. Too numerous to mention. Let's just say if you can hear the show, probably should keep an eye out for rising water.
1: Yeah.
0: Yeah.
1: Just be aware.
0: Yes, yes. And remember, turn around, don't drown.
1: Yes, please.
0: Glad they came up with that catchy slogan, because otherwise, well, you know the other slogan that didn't work, that didn't test well.
1: Oh, boy, what was it?
0: Drive right through, hey, screw you.
1: Oh.
0: Now, that's a mistake. I don't know who came up with that. I hope that person was fired.
1: That's wrong.
0: That you don't tell people that in a flood.
1: Nope.
0: Turn around, don't drown.
1: Yes.
0: Okay. Nikki, I see you staring into what I assume is a map over there.
1: Multiple screens, multiple maps, and they all say rain. Yeah. So, one's is telling me that rain is going to be ending in about 35 minutes, and the other one is telling me that we will have continued rain for 54 minutes. So, I don't know. It's just going to rain.
0: Well, I mean,
1: that's all I got for you.
0: Simplify it that way.
1: Yeah.
0: Then, I guess that makes sense.
2: It's going to rain!
0: Yeah. Mm-hmm. All right. But it's going to stop raining. Worst case scenario, how many minutes? 54? Is that what you said?
1: Yeah. Worst case, 54.
0: Worst case scenario, we got another 54 minutes of rain. Mm-hmm. I was looking at the radar here, and it does look like it's kind of over top of us now and kind of moving east. So I think I'd like to believe that we're making some progress here. But in the meantime, like I said, we do have open studio and text lines. If you're seeing flooding, roads covered in water that you want to warn people about, try to avoid because the road's underwater, well, you know, shoot us a text, give us a call. We'll run tell that because that's what we do as humble public servants. Again, during these difficult times, you huddled masses yearning to be informed.
1: Yearning to stay dry.
0: That's right.
1: And out of the rain.
0: You're crouching somewhere near a river.
1: Uh-huh.
0: And you've got an umbrella.
1: Sure.
0: And a cell phone.
1: Yeah.
0: Okay. Use it. Call us. Let us know. We'll tell everybody else.
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4: Some heavy rains to start the day, but will soon dry out. Good morning, I'm Dave Wilson. Heavy rains this morning prompting flash flood warnings for parts of Marion and Harrison counties. The entire region is under a flood watch until tonight. Metro News AccuWeather meteorologist Joe Lundberg says there's the possibility for heavy thunderstorms throughout the day.
5: The storms could bring flooding downpours and localized damaging wind gusts.
4: Now the forecast improves tomorrow, the start of several days of dry weather. A longtime Texas Republican senator loses his primary challenge. Texas Attorney General Ken Paxton defeated incumbent John Cornyn in the Texas GOP primary runoff. Fox's Madeline Rivera has more.
6: Paxton easily defeated Cornyn in the GOP runoff, 63-36%, another sign of the president's power over the GOP. President Trump had criticized Cornyn for not siding with him on some issues like ending the filibuster and the Save America Act. Still, Cornyn is promising to support the Republican ballot.
7: I've always supported the Republican ticket, and I intend to do so again in this general election.
6: The president's endorsement of Paxton angered some Republicans who worry about whether he can prevail over Democratic Senate candidate James Tallarico.
4: A Harrison County man is in custody, accused of making threats to a Harrison County deputy on social media. 34-year-old Joshua Carpenter is charged. The threats came after deputies responded to an incident near his home and turned around in his driveway. A deputy tagged in his post had previously investigated a case involving Carpenter and a domestic abuse charge. He's being held on a $100,000 bond. One of the casualties of COVID was the Morgantown Independence Day parade. The last time a parade stepped off on the 4th of July was 2019. Well, the parade's coming back. Morgantown Mayor Danielle Trumbull is a planner for the event and is excited about it.
8: What better way to bring the community together for a celebration, right? Parades are one of those like small town things to me that really get people out and talking and just being together.
4: The last handful of years have featured musical performances at Hazel Ruby McQuain Amphitheater rather than having a parade. From the WAJR Anchor Desk, I'm Dave Wilson. Good morning.
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0: 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See some thunderstorms today, about 75 degrees this afternoon. Cloudy tonight, down to 62. Sunshine actually returns tomorrow, 78 degrees. The National Weather Service has issued any number of flood warnings for the WBAQ listening area. If you live near water, you probably know how this works. Keep an eye out for rising creeks, or as we say in Randolph County, cricks, properly. And don't be a fool. Don't drive through a bunch of deep water. Turn around. Yeah, I think I've covered all the bases here.
1: You did good.
0: So, yeah, thank you so much. Mm-hmm. Coming up next, we'll continue to protect you as the humble servants that we are with a visit with Randy, Good Time Bacon Coddle, GTB, from Trilogy Innovations. Of course, I speak of Tech Talk. He's going to tell you how stores apparently steal your information or monitor you, and what's going on with this fake Alderson Broaddus website. Straight ahead, WVAQ.

0: Hit Music Channel 102 WVAQ. Good morning, everybody. Brace yourselves. It's time once again to visit with GTB. Randy! Good Time Bacon-Cottle, the president of Trilogy Innovations and local do-gooder. Some call him a force for good in a troubled world.
1: Oh,
0: yes,
1: okay.
0: He is a technology guru, and he has a fascinating report for us right now. I don't want to put too much pressure on you there, GTB, but you know, you better make this fascinating.
2: Thanks for building me up there.
0: Yeah.
2: As usual, I'm going to disappoint a lot of people.
0: It's like Jerry Seinfeld would always get really mad when the MC would introduce him as the best comedian in the world.
1: Mm-hmm.
0: Then he'd come off stage, hey, don't put that kind of pressure on a guy. All right, buddy.
2: That is correct. I am terrible.
0: Let me... Before you get to your prepared statements here, I wanted to ask you about a story in the news this morning about this website that's, I guess, fake from the now-defunct Alderson Broaddus College in Philippi, and it looks like it's AI-generated with a lot of weird information and pictures that don't really match up, and I didn't get a chance to look at this thoroughly myself, but I guess one of the claims is that the college was founded by MC Hammer in 1993, so I'm pretty sure that's not accurate.
2: I think that is, actually. Yes.
0: Oh, was he the founder? Oh, okay, I guess I just don't have my information right then.
2: Apparently, I mean, at least that's what I read on the website.
0: Oh, well, okay.
2: And it has to be true.
0: It has to be. All right, what are your thoughts on this?
2: I'm too legit to quit.
0: You're very legitimate.
1: Okay.
0: No question about it.
2: Yes.
0: So what's your analysis on this website here? I mean, how obvious is it to you when you look at it that this is fake?
2: Well, as a seasoned professional, like, I'm always having to do cybersecurity-related stuff. So, obviously, the technical term is spoofing.
0: Mm-hmm.
2: But this is a major attack that they're trying to do, you know, trying to get these kids. Oh, it reminds me of the movie Accepted, you know, where they're just accepting everybody and then they get all these people. But, they you know, you could actually get tens of thousands of dollars from a lot of these unsuspecting people that might not know that it closed down and some of these other things.
0: Mm-hmm.
2: So, I mean, these targets are getting way more sophisticated. Just a quick story, too. Over the weekend, I had a neighbor say, hey, check your Instacart. I noticed there was a couple extra items that we didn't order and we didn't get. Turns out one of the shoppers, and this actually happened to us when we went back and checked the receipt, they had added four items onto our shopping list that were items we put on there, and then so we weren't expecting them, but apparently this person had been going and doing this a lot.
1: Wait, what?
2: So,
0: wow.
2: Yeah, so the person put like four different items on our shopping list as our personal shopper, and then we didn't, if you don't go back and check the receipt, then you wouldn't even know.
1: Because you wouldn't notice.
2: One of our neighbors mentioned it, yeah. And I said, hey, wait, we had that shopper. Just deliver stuff, and sure enough, four different items.
1: Wow.
0: So, yeah, and one of them was a...
2: security or physical security, you got to watch out.
0: Yeah, mm-hmm. But you should have been suspicious when you saw a riding lawnmower on the receipt, and you're like, wait a minute, we didn't order that. What is this?
2: Wait, I didn't get this weed either.
0: Cup Cadet, what's this? Okay, well, listen, time is a factor here, GTB. I know you wanted to get into how stores are spying on you. Is that right?
2: Yeah, that's correct. So... you know, before it was the security guard and then it was cameras, but Apple created iBeacon. So it's a little Bluetooth. So no matter where you're at in the store, and they do a lot of this data mining and put it in a data warehouse. Like, in fact, grocery stores are some of the worst. You wonder why they're always changing stuff around. That's because they're always tracking you through the stores to see where are you going to the most. So is it meats? Is it, you know, milk? That's why that's always in the back, so you have to go through all the different aisles and just grab random stuff that you might not have grabbed before. And then you start getting marketed because where you're at in the store and they're seeing what you're buying, then that's popping up on your Facebook feed.
0: Okay, so how do you protect against that?
2: You can actually... It's using your Bluetooth. It's a low-frequency Bluetooth.
0: Mm-hmm.
2: I mean, you could obviously turn that off or actually go into your apps itself and ask not to track that kind of stuff. Because usually you're like, oh, yeah, I want this app. Yeah, I'll shift everything.
1: So
2: you're just giving them a carte blanche.
1: Mm-hmm. You can you just turn off iBeacon, or is iBeacon used for like GPS as well, like just for driving around and for those apps?
2: That's not for the GPS. It's more low frequency Bluetooth, actually. So, and they're using that. The good thing is, eventually you'll be able to walk in the store, grab, put it in your basket, and they'll actually just pull from it. They did this in some of the airports. I know Amazon does that, where you can just go in and grab stuff, and it'll deduct from your account because it knows exactly what you grabbed without anybody being there.
0: Okay. So, and of course, if you want to learn,
2: one of the good uses that people use it for evil.
0: If you want to learn more about this, then you should go ahead and enroll at Alderson Broaddus College, and you can take classes there, learn all about it. All right, GTB, we're out of time, buddy. Thanks a lot. Appreciate it.
2: Yes, sir.
0: Wow, lots to cover today.
1: Yeah, lots going on.
0: I am exhausted. Nikki is concussed and I have a headache. Mm-hmm. And that is Tech Talk with GTB.
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0: this again.
1: What's trending? 102 WVAQ. Lots to celebrate today, Jack Loger.
2: Go on then.
1: It is flip-flop day. However, with all the rain, I don't recommend. Nah, no.
2: Good way to lose a flip-flop.
1: Yeah. National Grape Popsicle Day.
2: Also, you can lose that flood water.
1: Yeah. Also, the worst popsicle flavor, in my opinion.
2: What's that, grape?
1: Yeah.
2: Really?
1: I don't like grape popsicles. Tastes like Dimetap or something. They don't taste like grape.
2: Oh, you know, okay. Well, now you've gone and done it, haven't you?
1: I guess.
2: Now you've gone and done it. And you've ruined it for me. That's what Jessica does to me. I have something that I like. And then she points out something awful that it tastes like, and from that point on...
1: Oh, no.
2: Right?
1: I'm so sorry.
2: I tried this new Propel water that I was happy with. Uh-huh. I think it was cherry. And Jessica took a drink and said, this tastes like cough syrup.
1: I was like,
2: I'll just throw this case in the garbage. I guess we're done. Yeah.
1: I'm so sorry.
2: I think you're probably right.
1: Yeah.
2: I think you're probably right. Yeah.
1: It's also National Gray Day, which I thought was very fitting today because that's all we're going to get.
2: Mm-hmm. We'll play some more somber music.
1: Right.
2: Yeah, he's sad about stuff, you guys.
1: Yeah.
2: Yeah.
1: My favorite on the list is National Hairstylist Mental Health Awareness Day.
2: Hairstylist Mental Health Awareness Day.
1: Uh-huh. Yeah.
2: Huh.
1: So all of the hairstylists out there, they probably need it. They hear a lot of things while people are sitting in the chair. And probably a lot of disturbing things.
2: I imagine people do unburden themselves to hairstylists. Mm-hmm. I know my barber, people basically treat it like going to confession.
1: Yeah.
2: You know? Mm-hmm. But what they don't realize is he's free to repeat all that stuff to the next customer.
1: Absolutely.
2: Which is often me.
1: Yeah.
2: So
1: you get all the stories.
2: Yeah,
1: He can help unload all of his mental health on you.
2: Yeah.
1: And then you come back and tell us the stories.
2: Bless me, JR, for I have sinned. Right. Yeah, have a seat. I'm trying to give you a haircut here. No. Let him finish. Let him go ahead and tell you stories.
1: Yeah, okay. Let me hear. I found the perfect home for you because you always talk about getting a cabin in the woods and writing your anti-technology manifesto in your cave.
2: Well, let's not make me sound like the Unabomber.
1: Well, there's a mansion made of bottles and cans and recycled tires out in Colorado Springs. 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
2: I think you're thinking of Oscar the Grouch who lives in a garbage can. I think you're confusing me for him and not the Unabomber. I'm not sure which is more insulting.
1: Which is worse.
2: Yeah, lives in a garbage can or a guy lives in a cabin in the woods.
1: It's for someone who wants to feel connected to nature, and it's designed to maintain a 65-degree temperature inside year-round. Yeah. It's got a bunch of windows. It's actually gorgeous, the solar panels and all the things and whatnot. And you could have horses, a 23-stall horse barn.
2: 23-stall horse barn?
1: Yep, you got horses. Got a two-car garage, so you can still change your own oil on your truck.
2: That's a pond.
1: You could have some ducks.
2: Or I can, be discovered floating face down in that pond.
1: Or,
2: Yeah, there's also that. How grim.
1: This headline confused me. Unnecessary shark bite sends 17-year-old to hospital.
2: Wait, is there a necessary shark bite?
1: Exactly. What is this?
2: I've never seen anybody rush to the hospital after a shark bite. The doctor comes in and goes, well, this was very necessary.
1: Very necessary.
2: Yeah, what are you out there in the ocean poking him with a stick? I think you brought this on yourself.
1: They were trying to bring the shark on board of a boat. It was him and his father. And then, that's when the teen was bitten by the shark.
2: I think if you discussed this with the shark community, they would describe it as very necessary.
1: I think, this shark is innocent.
2: Swimming peacefully
1: in the shark community.
2: The international shark community.
1: Yeah.
2: We're swimming peacefully in the water. This guy starts pulling Larry up into his boat. What choice did Larry have but to bite the kid?
1: Right, self-defense. Yeah,
2: that's right.
1: Yeah.
2: You got it.
1: Oh, gosh. All right, in your food news, let's see. Doritos has launched a nationwide contest. They're inviting fans to make famous landmarks out of their chips so you can play with your food. This reminds me of a Goofy movie. Got the Leaning Tower of Cheesa. So, you can go enter that contest. And that's what's trending, 102 WVAQ.
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0: Tabloid Trash on 102 WVAQ. Our top story this morning, Jennifer Aniston and celebrity barnacle Jim Curtis are reportedly putting their wedding on hold. Shocking. A source says, quote, all of the stories the media made up about when and where they will get married will have to be replaced now by other made-up stories about how they're not getting married. What's the cover story? Well, Jen's schedule is crazy, you guys.
1: There's so much going on.
0: She wants to get married, right. Don't you know? But there's just no time.
1: Oh, goodness.
0: And Jim is highly supportive of Jen's ambitions because he lives in her house and spends her money.
1: Right.
0: Yeah. So he's like, no, go to work.
1: Go ahead. It's fine.
0: Nah, I'm just going to go lay by the pool.
1: Right.
0: Go get that money. Gosh.
1: Oh, I'm so glad that she has such a supportive role of people around her.
0: Well, so, yeah, and there's nothing ridiculous about the situation she's in now.
1: No, not at all. Yeah.
0: Powerful.
1: This is kind of ridiculous. Jenna Jameson, you may know her as an adult film star.
0: Jenna Jameson, you say?
1: Jenna Jameson.
0: Never heard of her.
1: Oh, okay. She has created an AI twin to interact and chat with her fans.
0: Mm-hmm.
1: She says that her fans are always asking to chat, requesting content, so she created AI Jenna. And
0: Jenna.
1: She went through this company OChat, and they gave her complete control over her image, and she sets all the boundaries and the preferences and everything.
0: Well,
1: so
0: she's known for setting boundaries.
1: Sure, yeah, that's right. is hoping her fans will receive companionship, confidence, entertainment, or a sense of being heard through the interaction.
0: Yeah, that's right. Again, that's where fans are known for, too.
1: Right,
0: they're
1: right.
0: They're deep, reflective men who just want to be heard.
1: Yeah, sure.
0: They're
1: She's focusing on her sobriety and her Christian faith and personal healing, so.
0: All right, yes. The last refuge of a scoundrel.
1: Yes.
0: Yeah, okay. I have to wonder, AI Jenna, I'm assuming resembles prime years Jenna and not current Jenna.
1: You know what? I didn't want to put that in my work Google history, so I don't know.
0: Yeah. I'm just guessing.
1: Of
0: at
1: all
0: that.
1: The things I've Googled at work for the show, I just didn't want to put that in there.
0: Let's find an aging alcoholic adult film star and make an AI resemble that.
1: Right.
0: Guys are going to flock to that.
1: Yeah.
0: Okay. TMZ says that Lil Wayne has popped a question. To who? Well, we don't have a lot of information there. She's identified as, quote, a woman in her 20s from Indiana. And the question, does this look infected to you?
1: Oh, sure.
0: Yeah, so at least we know the question.
1: Yeah.
0: And the answer is yes.
1: Oh, okay.
0: If Lil Wayne asks you that question, believe me, the answer is always yes. It's like if Madonna asks you that question. Yes. That's what it looks like. Taylor Swift and Travis Kelce's wedding guest list is said to be a mess. A source explained, NFL weddings are massive.
1: Mm-hmm.
0: Players feel honor-bound to invite their entire team, the wives and girlfriends of the team, the coaching staff, and of course, any fan who has ever attended a game both home and away.
1: Sure, right.
0: The
1: it's
0: only
1: all
0: person,
1: family.
0: Yeah, who will not be invited, Meghan Markle.
1: Yeah. Still not on the list.
0: There will be tens of thousands of people there, enough to fill an NFL stadium, but not Meghan Markle. No, no, no.
1: Oh, gosh.
0: You stay home.
1: Right.
0: The National Perspirer says the Jackson family has allegedly fallen into a tense fight over how much of Michael's life to show in the sequel to Michael.
1: Mm.
0: According to a source, they told the Perspirer that everyone is out to get Michael in the sequel. Even Bubbles the chimp, who recently used sign language to spell the word pervert.
1: Mm-hmm.
0: Even Bubbles.
1: Even Bubbles.
0: Nikki, can you believe that?
1: Yeah.
0: It's unbelievable. J-Lo recently moved into her own $18 million Barbie-style dream house in Hidden Hills, California. The estate sits on 2.5 acres and includes an 8,600-square-foot main house with 5 bedrooms, 8 bathrooms, a gourmet kitchen, and a home theater. All described as, quote, as empty as J-Lo's soul.
1: Oh, gosh.
0: Yeah, she's the only one in the house. So all these rooms are empty.
1: All these rooms are empty.
0: Yeah, yeah. The house does not have an intercom, but J-Lo is easy to find. You just follow the sobbing.
1: Oh, yeah. Jack.
0: Buy whatever you want, J-Lo. Buy whatever you want. You're not going to be happy. Okay, let's finish now with Bruno Mars' secrets. Bruno Mars says he always wears a hat because he's short and he thinks that that helps. here he is describing his approach in some kind of weird scripted educational video produced apparently in the 1980s.
2: Whether it's a concert or attending an event, a hat is essential for me. And every time I attend an event, my dressing room is stocked with water and wipes, but no one knows this is the pain deep inside me. Every time I attend an event, my height becomes a topic of discussion and comparison. Mm-hmm. To alleviate the embarrassment and feelings of inferiority, I often wear a hat to these events.
0: Was that a hostage video?
1: What was that?
0: Yeah, why is he reading that?
1: Yeah, very scripted.
0: Yes.
1: Yikes.
0: Get out there, Bruno.
1: Are you okay? Blink twice.
0: I like to wear a hat because it makes me look tall. Can I stop reading this now? Keep going.
1: They could have at least made it rhyme.
0: Hats are an important part of my life. Okay, just go sit down. Today's birthday is the Naked Chef. Jamie Oliver is 51, and God willing, one day he'll be brought to justice. I think this parading around naked in front of people while cooking is inappropriate. I've made this argument many times, and for some reason, it's constantly ignored. I don't know how he keeps getting by with this. It's exhibitionism. It should be illegal, okay? So Jamie Oliver, put some pants on.
1: Says the naked radio personality. Put some pants on.
0: I'm pretty sure I've got my facts right about Jamie Oliver. Don't bother texting and explaining anything to me. Andre 3000 from Outkast is also 51. He sounds like a robot instead of a person.
1: Right?
0: Andre 3000.
1: Yeah, I love it.
0: Jack McBrayer is 53. I love Jack McBrayer.
1: Who's Jack McBrayer? Remind me.
0: He's the country guy. He was on 30 Rock. He was from Conan O'Brien's late night show.
1: Oh, okay.
0: He's absolutely hilarious. He's great. Todd Bridges is 60 and Eric Bischoff is 70. And people, that is your tabloid trash on 102 WVAQ.
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0: 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It's Jack and Nikki wrapping up the show on a Wednesday morning with one last check on what in the heck is going on around here.
1: Mm-hmm, yeah.
0: National Weather Service issuing flood warnings for many parts of the WVAQ Nisnan area. It is vast and broad, so I don't have time to identify every single town in our listening area, but just know this, if you live near water, some type of a creek, for example, keep an eye on that.
1: It will rise.
0: Perhaps.
1: Mm-hmm.
0: And you should not be crossing it. Nikki, would you like to give us any updated information here?
1: It's going to rain.
0: Has this kind of rolled past us at this point?
1: I was trying to check the radar, but I couldn't tell. I don't know professional weather guessing methods well enough to tell you whether or not this next band is going to hit us or just stay north and hit Pittsburgh. I don't know.
0: I don't think I know.
1: Yeah, I'm all not right, well, a professional weather guesser.
0: That's a good point because I'm looking right now and I see a great big cell that's like right over Indianapolis right now.
1: Sure.
0: Coming into western Ohio. So maybe that's going to come rolling in later.
1: Yeah, there's a couple small little, patches of storms that are around Wheeling right now that may or may not shift south.
0: Mm-hmm.
1: And hit us, or it just could be rolling east. So
0: yeah, Columbus
1: I don't know.
0: Is getting a good taste right now.
1: Oh yeah.
0: All right. Well, look, it's been raining. It's going to rain a little more. I mean, according to the forecast we have, it will rain some this afternoon. Maybe some thunderstorms.
1: Looks like Clarksburg is going to get hit with some thunderstorms later. So
0: well, then I better get down there.
1: Yeah.
0: I don't have a roof on my house, so I should
1: go.
0: Oh
1: no.
0: Yeah.
1: Get that
0: tarp
1: up there.
0: It was a mistake to build it that way, but I said we're going to save some money and just because I think we need a roof, and I said,
1: but
0: roof.
1: Why?
0: Roof schmuff. Yeah. And now I'm going to have to go stand with a big umbrella.
1: Yeah.
0: And make sure that my TV is safe. So I'll see you guys. enjoy the day. We'll see you tomorrow.
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0: 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I'm Nikki Drake. Kraft is launching a mac and cheese cheesecake. This is interesting. However, it's only going to be sold at select bakeries in Canada. 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The cake has Kraft's mac and cheese flavor in the crust and the batter. And how are we going to recreate this? Are we going to be taking the powder out of the mac and cheese boxes? What are we doing? 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
0: 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Rain and thunderstorms today, a high near 75. Clouds tonight, low around 62, and mostly sunny tomorrow, high near 78.

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7: Why'd I go to the doctor? Working on the farm, my heart kept skipping a beat. I didn't think much of it, but my daughters made me get checked out. Turns out I have atrial fibrillation, which increases the risk of stroke about 5 times.
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0: 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I'm Nikki Drake. 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

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I'm Nikki Drake, and yes, we've got an hour till lunch. 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
0: 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Thunderstorms today, a high near 75, some clouds tonight, low around 62, and sunshine tomorrow, high near 78.

102 WVAQ. I've got another joke for you today. I'd like to blame my concussion, but I just think it's funny. Why didn't the chef season his dish? He ran out of time. 102 WVAQ.

0: You know, we had to take those career assessment tests in school at a very early age. And it kept popping up sales for me. I hate sales. It's like, no, not at all. It was never, it wasn't accurate.
1: Well, no, I think it is because, you know, you have a gift for language. You're loquacious.
0: Sure,
1: you're
0: a people
1: person.
0: Yeah.
1: You're personable. I think that's why.
0: Oh, okay.
1: Yeah.
0: But the rest of it, gross.
1: Well, I mean, you know, there's salespeople everywhere right now just dying inside.
0: Well, for me, it's gross.
1: Right. I respect it. I think that's a tough gig.
0: It is. It's very difficult. I tried it. I did. I tried it. Did you have to take those?
1: Weasel came up on mine.
0: Oh, just straight up weasel came up on yours.
1: Yeah. He's a weasel. Yeah. What it said.
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I'm Nikki Drake. We keep seeing different stories about who is and isn't invited to the Swift-Kelce wedding. Some people saying they're not getting plus ones. 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

0: 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I'm Nikki Drake, getting ready to head on out the door. Hope you are staying dry with all the rain and be careful of all the flood watches that are in effect. Just Jamie's coming in for your lazy lunch hour. 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
0: Welcome to the Wednesday edition of the Just Jamie Lazy Lunch Hour. We have made it to the midway part of the week, and it felt even shorter than that because most of us were off on Monday. 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

0: Well, now that we've unofficially kicked off summer, that means summer baseball. 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

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Love that Free Play Freedom Days are back. Thanks to our friends at Freedom Kia of Morgantown. 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We'll be at the Peak Health Aquatic Center in Milan Park. So make sure you make some plans to get out there. Here's Lola Young, 1 GWVAQ.

0: Malcolm Todd, it's Earrings on the Hit Music Channel 102 WVAQ. Just read that today is National Flip Flop Day. Not necessarily here in West Virginia. It is pretty soupy out there. Lots of puddles. It's a risk. And just a reminder, just because you can wear flip flops doesn't mean you need to. 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
0: 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High of 74 today, on and off showers and thunderstorms. In fact, there is a flood watch in effect through 10 p.m. tonight. We'll keep you posted on that. How does it go? Turn around, don't drown. We're looking at a nice day tomorrow, though. High of 76, lots of sunshine.

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Q Just Jamie with you. 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

A spooky Halloween reference in May. It's Dracula, the hit music channel, 102 WVAQ. We're still inside the Lazy Lunch Hour. Heather texted in, wanted to hear Bella Kay, 102 WVAQ. Oh, I've been you.

0: The Hit Music Channel, 1NGWVA. Cue the Simpsons writer who predicted Trump's presidency 26 years ago announced he is running himself in 2028. His name is Dan Greeny, and his platform is America for All. And he said, I'm just a self-proclaimed prophet who went to law school, graduated, passed the bar, and he's running for president now. I don't know that making so many accurate predictions makes you qualified necessarily to be president. It does qualify you to have a psychic hotline, but yeah, we'll see how it shakes out. 1NGWVAQ.
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0: Gracie Abrams with Hit the Wall, the hit music channel, 102 WVAQ. 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
0: 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High of 74 today, and that rain is unrelenting. Right when you think it's done, it comes right back. In fact, there's a flood watch in effect through 10 o'clock tonight. We'll get a break from it for the next couple of days, though. High of 76 tomorrow with lots of sunshine. It's a good day.

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Shout out to all my Bravo fans. We watched part one of the Summer House reunion, and it was as good as we expected. Still two parts left, so we got to hang in there, see if we actually get any answers. I don't think we will. 102 WVAQ.

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0: Stars with Risk It All, the Hit Music Channel, 1-2-WBAQ. Just Jamie with ya. And ladies, we all have our little tricks and tips of wearing higher heels so that we look better. We do makeup. We do stuff to our hair. Bruno Mars came right out and said he's self-conscious about being shorter than a lot of the male artists he's around. And that's why he started wearing the hats, because they make him look taller than he is. I mean, I think he's a very short king. We love Bruno Mars, but I think he would need an Abraham Lincoln hat to really keep up with some of these artists. 1-2-WBAQ.
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0: You know, we had to take those career assessment tests in school at a very early age. Mm-hmm. And it kept popping up sales for me. Mm-hmm. I hate sales. Mm-hmm. I was like, no, not at all. It wasn't accurate.
1: I think it is because, you know, you have a gift for language. You're loquacious.
0: Sure,
1: you're a people
0: loquacious.
1: Person.
0: Yeah.
1: You're personable. I think that's why.
0: Oh, okay.
1: Yeah.
0: But the rest of it, gross.
1: Well, I mean, you know, there's salespeople everywhere right now just dying inside.
0: Well, for me, it's gross.
1: Right. I respect it. I think that's a tough gig.
0: It is. It's very difficult. I tried it. Did you have to take those?
1: Weasel came up on mine.
0: Oh, just straight up weasel.
1: Just straight up weasel. He's a weasel, is what it said.
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0: One Republic on the Hit Music Channel, 1-8-GWVAQ, just Jamie with you. Right when I thought the perfect job didn't exist, then I read something like this. A woman eats 150 ice creams a week, and that is her job. She is a professional ice cream taster. And she says sometimes she eats ice cream for breakfast. She says you need to have a real passion for food in order to do that job. She has to be very careful what she eats before she has to taste a new ice cream. So no onions, nothing super spicy or too hot in temperature. And yeah, that's her whole job. And now I want to quit this and do that. I'm just kidding. Don't fire me. I do love ice cream, though. Maybe I could do both. Ice cream taste testing side hustle. I'm going to look into it. 1-8-GWVAQ.
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3: 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High of 74 today, on and off rain. In fact, there's a flood watch in effect through 10 p.m. tonight. If you drive up to any body of water and it looks a little bit too deep, turn around. Don't drown. Tomorrow's going to be a beautiful day. High of 76. Lots of sunshine. It's a great day for some outdoor activities tomorrow. Friday, a high of about 80. And again, lots of sunshine to be had on Friday. Now back to the music.

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Chelsea Handler told Page Six that she had a weird experience with Bobby Flay and that he was a cheap date. Basically, he found out that she was with some girlfriends at a hotel and he was like, let me order your food for you. I love that hotel. I'm going to send some food. So he ordered it, and then afterwards she got a bill and she was like, what? The assumption was that he was going to pay. And then he was like, no, just enjoy my ordering expertise, I guess. Ugh. Justin Bieber, 102 WVAQ.

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I guess we'll never know if that countdown meant anything or not. Remember a couple of weeks ago, Taylor Swift had a countdown, and it looked like in the background, it was the Andy's bedroom, like the clouds and the blue sky from Toy Story. And fans were like, oh, that means she's got a song on the soundtrack or she's involved in some way with Toy Story 5. Well, the producers behind the upcoming Pixar Disney flick said it'd be awesome, but it even surprised them. Apparently, nothing's going on. WVAQ.

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Weather Bulletin. For the following counties, in West Virginia, Marion and Wetzel. The National Weather Service in Pittsburgh has issued a severe thunderstorm warning for West Central Marion County in northern West Virginia, Central Wetzel County in northern West Virginia, until 4 p.m. At 3:12 p.m., a severe thunderstorm was located over Pine Grove, or 11 miles southeast of New Martinsville, moving southeast at 25 miles per hour. Hazard, 60 miles per hour wind gusts and quarter-size hail. Source, radar indicated. Impact, hail damage to vehicles is expected. Expect wind damage to roofs, siding, and trees. Locations impacted include Mannington, Pine Grove, Jacksonburg, Smithfield, Big Run, Folsom, Curtisville, Wileyville, Grangeville, Reeder, and Rachel. Seek shelter inside a well-built structure and stay away from windows. The storm is capable of producing damaging winds and large hail. Torrential rainfall is also occurring with this storm and may lead to flash flooding. Do not drive your vehicle through flooded roadways.

0: Throwing it back with Jesse J, Ariana Grande, Nicki Minaj here on 102 WVAQ. Matt Kelly hanging here with you. And I know here we've seen some storms the last couple of days and today with some flooding and all that. But makes sense because we're coming up on hurricane season. That's right. I know we don't really have to worry so much about the hurricanes. Sometimes the fallout from the storms being pushed up our way officially starts on Sunday. You know what that means? Two things. One, cheaper price tags on cruising during hurricane season if you want to go on a cruise. Tempt fate. There you go. I went once during hurricane season. It wasn't bad because they can, like, I think, outrun any storm for the most part. And they got the technology and everything, so you're fine. And the second thing it brings is the names for the tropical storms and hurricanes for hurricane season this year. From A to W includes Arthur, Bertha. Okay, that is an awesome storm name. Storm name, Bertha. Here comes Hurricane Bertha. Cristobal, Dolly, Edward, Faye, Gonzalo, Hannah, Isaias, Josephine, Kyle, Leah, Marco. This is my favorite of the bunch. Nana. So you got Bertha and then Hurricane Nana. This doesn't sound intense. That sounds like she's going to, you know, come through with plenty of sweets and pinch your cheeks. Omar, Paulette, Renee, Sally, Teddy, Vicky, and Wilfred. What's up with some of these old people names for Bertha, Wilfred, Nana? Watch out. Hurricane Grandma and Grandpa coming through in 2026. 102 WVAQ.
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0: 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Well, the storms and the rain have settled down a little bit and will do so through the overnight tonight, but still under a flood watch until 10 o'clock this evening with a low tonight of 57. Good news, though, is the next couple of days, much different. With plenty of sunshine, less humid, a nice day for outdoor activities on Thursday tomorrow. High of 76, low of 50. Sunshine Friday, mostly sunny and pleasant. High of 79, low of 53. And looking forward to the weekend, Saturday, Sunday, Partly cloudy and quite pleasant Saturday with a high of 75. Mostly sunny, 77 there at the end of the weekend Sunday.

Weather Bulletin. For the following county, Harrison, West Virginia. The National Weather Service in Charleston, West Virginia has issued a severe thunderstorm warning for northeastern Doddridge County in northern West Virginia, northwestern Harrison County in northern West Virginia, until 4 p.m. At 3:20 p.m., a severe thunderstorm was located near Jacksonburg, or 12 miles west of Manington, moving southeast at 30 miles per hour. Hazard, 60 miles per hour wind gusts and quarter-size hail. Source, radar indicated. Impact, hail damage to vehicles is expected. Expect wind damage to roofs, siding, and trees. Locations impacted include Clarksburg, Shinston, Lumberport, Enterprise, Wallace, and Meadowbrook. This includes Route 50 in West Virginia between mile markers 76 and 77. For your protection, move to an interior room on the lowest floor of a building. Torrential rainfall is occurring with this storm and may lead to flash flooding. Do not drive your vehicle through flooded roadways.

The National Weather Service in Charleston, West Virginia has issued a severe thunderstorm warning for northeastern Doddridge County in northern West Virginia, northwestern Harrison County in northern West Virginia, until 4 p.m. Eastern Daylight Time. At 3:20 p.m. Eastern Daylight Time, a severe thunderstorm was located near Jacksonburg, or 12 miles west of Manington, moving southeast at 30 miles per hour. Hazard, 60 miles per hour wind gusts and quarter-size hail. Source, radar indicated. Impact, hail damage to vehicles is expected. Expect wind damage to roofs, siding, and trees. Locations impacted include Clarksburg, Shinston, Lumberport, Enterprise, Wallace, and Meadowbrook. This includes Route 50 in West Virginia between mile markers 76 and 77.

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dead. Olivia Rodrigo with her latest Drop Dead from her upcoming album out June 12th. You seem pretty sad for a girl so in love. And she said her new album is her most experimental yet. Some of the different sounds, the ideas, how she structures the songs, the lyrics. Just fun to see her grow. She's continues to be one of my favorite modern pop stars. And she said it was kind of tough writing some of the songs on this new one. Which kind of fits the theme because she's, well, in love, but also sad sometimes with her new boyfriend, Lewis Partridge, the actor. WVAQ. For just a chance.

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Music Channel 102 WVAQ. Matt Kelly hanging here with you on the afternoon show. And finally got some game times for WVU football. Yes, we're only a few months away. September 5th, you got the first game there, noon Eastern, for the first game of the season. September 12th, 1 o'clock, and it will be on ESPN+. By the way, that first game on TNT. And taking on Virginia, September 19th, the night game. They're in Charlotte, North Carolina, neutral site, 7:30 evening kickoff for the Mountaineers. VAQ.

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Long time, we shouldn't have left you. But now that don't mean.

0: You know, we had to take those career assessment tests in school at a very early age. Mm-hmm. And it kept popping up sales for me. Mm-hmm. I hate sales. Okay. It's like, no, not at all. It was never, wasn't accurate.
1: Well, no, I think it is because, you know, you have a gift for language. You're loquacious.
0: Sure,
1: you're
0: a
1: people person.
0: Yeah.
1: You're personable. That's, I think that's why.
0: Oh, okay.
1: Yeah.
0: But the rest of it, gross.
1: Well, I mean, you know, there's salespeople everywhere right now just dying inside.
0: Well, for me, it's gross.
1: Right. I respect it. I think that's a tough gig.
0: It is. It's very difficult. I tried it. I did. Tried it.
2: Did you have to take those?
1: Weasel came up on mine.
0: Oh, just straight up just weasel straight up came weasel. Up on yours.
1: He's a weasel, is what it said.
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0: Langley. Her latest Be Her on 102 WVAQ. I love that song. Also, it's kind of ironic that we're singing Be Her, and I'm like, yeah, I wish I could be her. I wish I could be as cool as Ella Langley. I'm trying every day. I really am. Hanging here on the radio, playing all your favorites from Ella Langley. And anything you'd like to hear, any artist, you can always call or text 888-777-6640. That's 888-777-6640. You know who I'm glad I'm not, though? This Florida influencer has gone viral. Have you seen this video on TikTok? She goes, this is Katie. She goes by Slightly Off Balance on TikTok and Instagram because she does not have a right hand. She's missing part of her right arm. She was driving and she was pulled over and issued a citation. Palm Beach County Sheriff's Office, a deputy around 8 o'clock the other morning. It was like $100 and some, something like that. The deputy claimed that he observed a handheld device while Katie was traveling northbound and said that she was holding it in her right hand. She doesn't have a right hand. Also, she was steering with her good hand, so I just... Yeah, she went on to fight it. She's won. It's been dismissed. But imagine the trouble going through that. The cop pulls you over. You just kind of raise your arm. You're like, how could I be holding my phone in my non-existent hand, officer? Come on. WVAQ.
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0: 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Well, the storms and the rain have settled down a little bit and will do so through the overnight tonight, but still under a flood watch until 10 o'clock this evening with a low tonight of 57. Good news, though, is the next couple of days, much different. With plenty of sunshine, less humid, a nice day for outdoor activities on Thursday tomorrow, high of 76, low of 50. Sunshine Friday, mostly sunny and pleasant, high of 79, low of 53. And looking forward to the weekend, Saturday, Sunday, partly cloudy and quite pleasant Saturday with a high of 75, mostly sunny, 77 there at the end of the weekend, Sunday.

Some celebrity news here this afternoon. It looks like, according to the Italian press, Dua Lipa and Callum Turner's wedding has been moved forward to the weekend of June 5th through the 7th in Palermo, Italy. So, forget Travis and Taylor. The next big celeb wedding is Dua and Callum, who could be involved with the next James Bond flick, if rumors are true.

0: flash flood warning. The National Weather Service in Charleston has issued a flash flood warning for north central Braxton County in north central West Virginia, northern Calhoun County in north central West Virginia, Gilmer County in north central West Virginia, Barber County in northeastern West Virginia, northern Upshur County in northeastern West Virginia, south central Doddridge County in northern West Virginia, southeastern Harrison County in northern West Virginia, Lewis County in northern West Virginia, southeastern Taylor County in northern West Virginia, southern Ritchie County in northwestern West Virginia, southeastern Ward County in northwestern West Virginia, until 8:30 p.m. At 4:33 p.m., Doppler radar and automated rain gauges indicated thunderstorms producing heavy rain across the warned area. Up to 1.5 inches of rain have fallen in the past hour, in addition to 1.5 to 2 inches that fell this morning. Additional rainfall amounts of 1 to 2 inches are possible in the warned area. Flash flooding is ongoing or expected to begin shortly. Hazard: flash flooding caused by thunderstorms. Source: radar and automated gauges. Impact: flash flooding of small creeks and streams, urban areas, highways, streets and underpasses, as well as other poor drainage and low-lying areas. Some locations that will experience flash flooding include Buckhannon, Weston, Philippi, Glenville, Elizabeth, Grantsville, Otter State Park, Bellington, Stonewall Jackson, Jackson Mill, Cedar Creek State Park, Junior, Burnsville, Lost Creek, Jane Lou, Sand Fork, Auburn, Camden, Allen Bridge and Sand Run. This includes the following highways: Interstate 79 between mile markers 80 and 113. Route 33 between mile markers 1 and 7, in between mile markers 15 and 17. Turn around, don't drown when encountering flooded roads.
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This is a flash flood warning for the following counties in West Virginia: Barber, Braxton, Calhoun, Doddridge, Gilmer, Harrison, Lewis, Ritchie, Taylor, Upshur, and Wirt. Issued at 4:33 p.m. Eastern Daylight Time. The National Weather Service in Charleston has issued a flash flood warning for North Central Braxton County in North Central West Virginia, Northern Calhoun County in North Central West Virginia, Gilmer County in North Central West Virginia, Barber County in Northeastern West Virginia, Northern Upshur County in Northeastern West Virginia, South Central Doddridge County in Northern West Virginia, Southeastern Harrison County in Northern West Virginia, Lewis County in Northern West Virginia, Southeastern Taylor County in Northern West Virginia, Southern Ritchie County in Northwestern West Virginia, Southeastern Wirt County in Northwestern West Virginia, until 8:30 p.m. Eastern Daylight Time. At 4:33 p.m. Eastern Daylight Time, Doppler radar and automated rain gauges indicated thunderstorms producing heavy rain across the warned area. Up to 1.5 inches of rain have fallen in the past hour, in addition to 1.5 to 2 inches that fell this morning. Additional rainfall amounts of 1 to 2 inches are possible in the warned area. Flash flooding is ongoing or expected to begin shortly. Hazard: flash flooding caused by thunderstorms. Source: radar and automated gauges. Impact: flash flooding of small creeks and streams, urban areas, highways, streets and underpasses, as well as other poor drainage and low-lying areas. Some locations that will experience flash flooding include Buckhannon, Weston, Phillipie, Glenville, Elizabeth, Grantsville, Ottawa State Park, Beelington, Stonewall Jackson, Jackson Mill, Cedar Creek State Park, Junior, Burnsville, Lost Creek, Jane Lou, Sand Fork, Auburn, Camden, Owlin Bridge and Sand Run. 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

Eminem without me here on 102 WVAQ. Listen, what would we do in our lives without our amazing pets? Dogs, cats, you name it. I don't know. You got like a... got a guinea pig or something running around. A ferret. Hey, whatever you... Goldfish. I love this story here today. A cat saved their owner's lives after alerting them to a dangerous carbon monoxide leak inside their home. Mojo the cat has gone viral, alerting the family by meowing in a way that they had never heard before, and then got out of the house there and survived just fine. Wow. Extra treats for that kitty. Here's Gracie Abrams, Hit the Wall, 102 WVAQ.

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2: 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You can always give us a shout on our socials as well. Olivia Dean kicking off the Drive at 5 on this rainy Wednesday afternoon.

102 WVAQ rocking your request for the ride home. It's the Drive at 5. Matt Kelly hanging here with you on this rainy Wednesday. Good day to go out and test your swim trunks that you bought for summer vacation. See how they hold up in the rain. Right? Get out there. Splash around the puddles. Why not? VAQ.

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0: 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Matt Kelly in studio playing your request and talking some headlines here today. Let's talk about some more in the news. I saw today, this is interesting. So have you been following the enhanced games? In 2028, a couple of years away from the Summer Olympics in LA, but it's kind of like the opposite. They want people to dope. They want people to use different performance-enhancing substances. And in fact, the Enhanced Games is offering $10 million to any sprinter who breaks Usain Bolt's 9.58-second 100-meter world record in 2027, next year. I think they just concluded this year's events. I think it's in Vegas, if I'm not mistaken. Makes sense, right? Again, the Enhanced Games are all about allowing athletes to use performance-enhancing substances. I don't think you have to, but, like, I mean, you'd be dumb not to if you're part of the Enhanced Games. I don't know, man. I think that's unfair. And also, I don't know if anybody's actually going to break it. I think he's just a freak of nature. But I think we need to take it a step further. If they're going to allow humans to enhance themselves with performance-enhancing drugs, I think they should have to go against, like, these robots that can run, or, like, those creepy dog ones that can run on all fours. Right? Since you're enhancing, you know, then we'll put you up against machines as well. Why not? That'd be a fun spectator sport. I'm in with that. 102 WVAQ.
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0: 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Proud to be the official restoration company of the Mountaineers. Well, the storms and the rain have settled down a little bit and will do so through the overnight tonight, but still under a flood watch until 10 o'clock this evening, with a low tonight of 57. Good news, though, is the next couple of days, much different. With plenty of sunshine, less humid, a nice day for outdoor activities on Thursday. Tomorrow, high of 76, low of 50. Sunshine Friday, mostly sunny and pleasant, high of 79, low of 53. And looking forward to the weekend, Saturday, Sunday, partly cloudy and quite pleasant Saturday with a high of 75. Mostly sunny, 77 there at the end of the weekend, Sunday.

Billie Eilish on the drive at 5 here this afternoon, 102 WVAQ. Flash flooding across the area, so be careful out there, of course. Don't go driving through any, high water that's standing there in the roadways. I know in Fairmont, there's some spots, especially around exit 137 there, East Park Avenue, in both directions. Sadly, you see it flooding there in front of Dairy Cream Corner. I believe they've shut down because of that today. And spots all across the listening area. So again, drive safely out there. Slow down and stay away from the large puddles. WVA.

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Want to spotlight, congratulations to Katie Tran, senior at University High School. She's been named one of our four 2026 WVRC Media Academic All-Stars. Picking up a MacBook for college, ready to go, and quite the academic achievements for her, and also logging over 250 hours of community service. Congratulations, Katie, and to all the winners. You can find out more at Metro News Television to talk to all of them.

0: You know, we had to take those career assessment tests in school at a very early age. Mm-hmm. And it kept popping up sales for me. Mm-hmm. I hate sales. I was like, no, not at all. It was never, wasn't accurate.
1: Well, no, I think it is because, you know, you have a gift for language. You're loquacious.
0: Sure,
1: you're
0: a
1: people person.
0: Yeah.
1: You're personable. I think that's why.
0: Oh, okay.
1: Yeah.
0: But the rest of it, gross.
1: Well, I mean, you know, there's salespeople everywhere right now just dying inside.
0: Well, for me, it's gross.
1: Right. I respect it. I think that's a tough gig.
0: It is. It's very difficult. I tried it. I did. I tried it.
2: Did you have to take those?
1: Weasel came up on mine.
0: Oh, just straight up just weasel
1: straight up
0: came
1: weasel.
0: Up on
1: yeah.
0: yours.
1: He's okay. a weasel, yeah. what it said.
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somber homewrecker on the afternoon show, 102 WVAQ. Matt Kelly hanging here with you. And man, I'm so excited that like horror is really having a moment at the box office right now. You had the critically acclaimed and fans seem to love it, and critics as well, Obsession, a movie that dropped a week or so ago, and now Backrooms, based on, yes, the creepy game, and then the YouTube series of videos. 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

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Matt and Kelly here with you, and I'm trying to get my summer bod on, you know, like Zara Larsson, ready for summertime, but trying to hit the gym, get those protein goals in. New survey shows Americans embrace cheese as a top protein source. 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
9: 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Well, the storms and the rain have settled down a little bit, and we'll do so through the overnight tonight, but still under a flood watch until 10 o'clock this evening with a low tonight of 57. Good news, though, is the next couple of days, much different. With plenty of sunshine, less humid, a nice day for outdoor activities on Thursday tomorrow. High of 76, low of 50. Sunshine Friday, mostly sunny and pleasant. High of 79, low of 53. And looking forward to the weekend, Saturday, Sunday. Partly cloudy and quite pleasant Saturday with a high of 75. Mostly sunny, 77 there at the end of the weekend, Sunday.

The Weeknd's on the afternoon show, 102 WVAQ. Hard to believe that that song was released as a single from his second studio album. The Hills There came out 11 years ago today on this day in pop music history. Yeah, I still remember late college. Like, I graduated in 2010, and then as I got into radio here part-time at WVAQ in 2011, I had a bunch of his EPs that became his trilogy album, and then he dropped that track in 2011, and, well, the rest is history. It's Kehlani, Folded.

0: Ladies and gentlemen, can I please have your attention? And I need all of you to stop what you're doing and listen. Cannonball!
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WVU baseball, the town going to be rocking. Likely a traffic nightmare. For the first time since 2019, WVU baseball hosting a regional in the NCAA baseball tournament as they take on the Binghamton Bearcats Friday at 5 p.m. Good luck to Coach Sabins and the team. Let's go, Mountaineers.

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3: Checking out your WBAQ Metro News AccU with a forecast. 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Proud to be the official restoration company of the Mountaineers. A thunderstorm this evening, otherwise overcast and mild. Low in the upper 50s overnight. Clearing tomorrow. Partly sunny, breezy, less humid as well. High in the upper 70s.

WVAQ, the new album dropping June 12th. Olivia Rodrigo unveiling the complete track list for her third studio album, including that one there called The Cure. Also a song on it called Maggots for Brains. Can't wait to find out what that sounds like. 102 WVAQ.

0: You know, we had to take those career assessment tests in school at a very early age. Mm-hmm. And it kept popping up sales for me. Mm-hmm. I hate sales. Mm-hmm. It's like, no, not at all. It was never, it wasn't accurate.
1: Well, no, I think it is because, you know, you have a gift for language. You're loquacious.
0: Sure,
1: you're
0: a people
1: person.
0: Yeah.
1: You're personable. I think that's why.
0: Oh, okay.
1: Yeah.
0: But the rest of it, gross.
1: Well, I mean, you know, there's salespeople everywhere right now just dying inside.
0: Well, for me, it's gross.
1: Right. I respect it. I think that's a tough gig.
0: It is. It's very difficult. I tried it. Did you have to take those?
1: Weasel came up on mine.
0: Oh, just straight up weasel came up on yours.
1: He's okay. a weasel, is what it said.
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Sir Paul also adds that Taylor doesn't need any advice on handling it. 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He's also a huge fan of Billie Eilish, Sabrina Carpenter, and Olivia Rodrigo.